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2: Decreasing clouds expected for tonight, a low around 43, and it will be breezy. Lighter winds by Friday, we top out around 58 with lots of sunshine too. Breezy conditions are back by Friday night, a few clouds rolling through as temperatures drop back to 46. We warm up into the weekend time frame, a high around 78 Saturday with sunshine and gusty winds too. Dropping back to 64 for Saturday night along with clear skies. Then a high near 80 for Sunday with lots of sunshine again. Passing clouds will come in Friday night, a low in the mid-50s. Much cooler for the day on Monday, a high around 62, partly sunny with a chance of rain showers. Rain showers are forecast to become more widespread by Monday night. More clouds push in too with a low of 46. Temperatures cool off even more by Tuesday, high around 52, with a chance of rain showers in the morning and a mix of sun and clouds throughout the day. Mostly cloudy skies into Tuesday night, a low around 42. Then partly sunny for the day on Wednesday, we top out in the upper 50s. A chance of rain showers for Wednesday night, a low 46. I'm meteorologist Regina Kroll for Marquette's Rocking Eagle. Right now, it's 56 degrees.
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0: Hey there, UP. 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
1: Decreasing clouds expected for tonight, a low around 43, and it will be breezy. Lighter winds by Friday, we top out around 58 with lots of sunshine too. Breezy conditions are back by Friday night, a few clouds rolling through as temperatures drop back to 46. We warm up into the weekend time frame, a high around 78 Saturday with sunshine and gusty winds too, dropping back to 64 for Saturday night along with clear skies. Then a high near 80 for Sunday with lots of sunshine again. Passing clouds will come in Friday night, a low in the mid-50s. Much cooler for the day on Monday, a high around 62, partly sunny with a chance of rain showers. Rain showers are forecast to become more widespread by Monday night. More clouds push in too with a low of 46. Temperatures cool off even more by Tuesday, high around 52, with a chance of rain showers in the morning and a mix of sun and clouds throughout the day. Mostly cloudy skies into Tuesday night, a low around 42. Then partly sunny for the day on Wednesday, we top out in the upper 50s. A chance of rain showers for Wednesday night, a low 46. I'm meteorologist Regina Kroll for Marquette's Rocking Eagle. Right now, it's 54 degrees.
0: Here's Marquette Police Patrol Captain Jim Finkbeiner with a reminder that a new city law says you can't ride any kind of bikes on downtown or 3rd Street sidewalks.
2: In the downtown area, the DDA area, which includes Washington Street from Lakeshore to 7th, 3rd Street from Fair to Baraga, and South Front Street from Ridge to Baraga. Those streets are considered the downtown areas. Those sidewalks, you can't ride a bike. And really any mobility device. That means e-bikes, scooters, electric skateboards, all those type of things. You can't ride those on the sidewalks in those particular sidewalks ever. Take the caveat that a mobility device also includes wheelchairs, electric wheelchairs. That, of course, is always allowed. That's an ADA, and we would never restrict that. So anybody that's in a wheelchair, electric wheelchair, obviously you have the right to be on the sidewalk. That is never in question. But e-bikes, pedal bikes, scooters, whether they're electrified or not, all those type of things, Segways, none of that can be on the sidewalks in those areas like I just reiterated.
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1: Decreasing clouds expected for tonight, a low around 43, and it will be breezy. Lighter winds by Friday, we top out around 58 with lots of sunshine too. Breezy conditions are back by Friday night, a few clouds rolling through as temperatures drop back to 46. We warm up into the weekend time frame, a high around 78 Saturday with sunshine and gusty winds too, dropping back to 64 for Saturday night along with clear skies. Then a high near 80 for Sunday with lots of sunshine again. Passing clouds will come in Friday night, a low in the mid-50s. Much cooler for the day on Monday, a high around 62, partly sunny with a chance of rain showers. Rain showers are forecast to become more widespread by Monday night. More clouds push in too with a low of 46. Temperatures cool off even more by Tuesday, high around 52, with a chance of rain showers in the morning and a mix of sun and clouds throughout the day. Mostly cloudy skies into Tuesday night, a low around 42. Then partly sunny for the day on Wednesday, we top out in the upper 50s. A chance of rain showers for Wednesday night, a low 46. I'm meteorologist Regina Kuhl for Marquette's Rocking Eagle. Right now, it's 54 degrees.
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2: Decrease in clouds expected for tonight, a low around 43, and it will be breezy. Lighter winds by Friday, we top out around 58 with lots of sunshine too. Breezy conditions are back by Friday night, a few clouds rolling through as temperatures drop back to 46. We warm up into the weekend time frame, a high around 78 Saturday with sunshine and gusty winds too, dropping back to 64 for Saturday night along with clear skies. Then a high near 80 for Sunday with lots of sunshine again. Passing clouds will come in Friday night, a low in the mid-50s. Much cooler for the day on Monday, a high around 62, partly sunny with a chance of rain showers. Rain showers are forecast to become more widespread by Monday night. More clouds push in too with a low of 46. Temperatures cool off even more by Tuesday, high around 52, with a chance of rain showers in the morning and a mix of sun and clouds throughout the day. Mostly cloudy skies into Tuesday night, a low around 42. Then partly sunny for the day on Wednesday, we top out in the upper 50s. A chance of rain showers for Wednesday night, a low 46. I'm meteorologist Regina Kroll for Marquette's Rocking Eagle. Right now, it's 53 degrees.
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4: Hey everybody, this is Ann with the Pets of the Week from You Pause. We have some reptiles for adoption. One is a bearded dragon named Bob. Bob is a pretty cool guy. He likes to ride on your shoulder. He's pretty friendly, that's for sure. And as far as bearded dragons go, he's a cool dude. We also have a leopard gecko named Youngblood. Yep, Youngblood after the singer. A little misunderstood fellow. He's kind of bashful at first. Kind of shy. He's a little bit older. That's okay. Comes out of his shell and he opens right up. Just give him some time. If you are a reptile lover and you know how to care for reptiles or would like to learn from one of our wonderful caregivers, we have some wonderful caregivers who are experts on reptiles, give us a call, 906-475-6661, or check us out on our website, upaws.org. Thank you.
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0: This Upper Michigan weather forecast is brought to you by Slab's Bar and Grill in downtown Marquette, serving up big local food 7 days a week in the Ramada Inn.
1: Decreasing clouds expected for tonight, a low around 43, and it will be breezy. Lighter winds by Friday, we top out around 58 with lots of sunshine too. Breezy conditions are back by Friday night, a few clouds rolling through as temperatures drop back to 46. We warm up into the weekend time frame, a high around 78 Saturday with sunshine and gusty winds too, dropping back to 64 for Saturday night along with clear skies. Then a high near 80 for Sunday with lots of sunshine again. Passing clouds will come in Friday night, a low in the mid-50s. Much cooler for the day on Monday, a high around 62, partly sunny with a chance of rain showers. Rain showers are forecast to become more widespread by Monday night. More clouds push in too with a low of 46. Temperatures cool off even more by Tuesday, high around 52, with a chance of rain showers in the morning and a mix of sun and clouds throughout the day. Mostly cloudy skies into Tuesday night, a low around 42. Then partly sunny for the day on Wednesday, we top out in the upper 50s. A chance of rain showers for Wednesday night, a low 46. I'm meteorologist Regina Kroll for Marquette's Rocking Eagle. Right now, it's 53 degrees.
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1: Decreasing clouds expected for tonight, a low around 43, and it will be breezy. Lighter winds by Friday, we top out around 58 with lots of sunshine too. Breezy conditions are back by Friday night, a few clouds rolling through as temperatures drop back to 46. We warm up into the weekend time frame, a high around 78 Saturday with sunshine and gusty winds too. Dropping back to 64 for Saturday night along with clear skies. Then a high near 80 for Sunday with lots of sunshine again. Passing clouds will come in Friday night, a low in the mid-50s. Much cooler for the day on Monday, a high around 62, partly sunny with a chance of rain showers. Rain showers are forecast to become more widespread by Monday night. More clouds push in too with a low of 46. Temperatures cool off even more by Tuesday, high around 52, with a chance of rain showers in the morning and a mix of sun and clouds throughout the day. Mostly cloudy skies into Tuesday night, a low around 42. Then partly sunny for the day on Wednesday, we top out in the upper 50s. A chance of rain showers for Wednesday night, a low 46. I'm meteorologist Regina Kroll for Marquette's Rocking Eagle. Right now, it's 53 degrees.
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0: This Upper Michigan weather forecast is brought to you by Early Birds, serving up the UP's best breakfast in Marquette and Munising.
1: Decreasing clouds expected for tonight, a low around 43, and it will be breezy. Lighter winds by Friday, we top out around 58 with lots of sunshine too. Breezy conditions are back by Friday night, a few clouds rolling through as temperatures drop back to 46. We warm up into the weekend time frame, a high around 78 Saturday with sunshine and gusty winds too, dropping back to 64 for Saturday night along with clear skies. Then a high near 80 for Sunday with lots of sunshine again. Passing clouds will come in Friday night, a low in the mid-50s. Much cooler for the day on Monday, a high around 62, partly sunny with a chance of rain showers. Rain showers are forecast to become more widespread by Monday night. More clouds push in too with a low of 46. Temperatures cool off even more by Tuesday, high around 52, with a chance of rain showers in the morning and a mix of sun and clouds throughout the day. Mostly cloudy skies into Tuesday night, a low around 42. Then partly sunny for the day on Wednesday, we top out in the upper 50s. A chance of rain showers for Wednesday night, a low 46. I'm meteorologist Regina Kroll for Marquette's Rocking Eagle. Right now it's 53 degrees.
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2: Hey everybody, this is Ann with the Pets of the Week from UPAW's. We have some reptiles for adoption. One is a bearded dragon named Bob. Bob is a pretty cool guy. He likes to ride on your shoulder. He's pretty friendly, that's for sure. And as far as bearded dragons go, he's a cool dude. We also have a leopard gecko named Youngblood. Yep, Youngblood after the singer. A little misunderstood fellow. He's kind of bashful at first. Kind of shy. He's a little bit older. That's okay. Comes out of his shell and he opens right up. Just give him some time. If you are a reptile lover and you know how to care for reptiles or would like to learn from one of our wonderful caregivers, we have some wonderful caregivers who are experts on reptiles. Give us a call, 906-475-6661, or check us out on our website, upaws.org. Thank you.
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0: This Upper Michigan weather forecast is brought to you by the Skin Lounge, West Washington Street, Marquette, where they blend artistic tattoo work, permanent makeup, and advanced aesthetics.
1: Passing clouds expected for the early morning hours, a low of 43 and breezy. Lighter winds by Friday would top out around 58 with lots of sunshine too. Breezy conditions are back by Friday night, a few clouds rolling through as temperatures drop back to 46. We warm up into the weekend time frame, a high around 78 Saturday with sunshine and gusty winds too, dropping back to 64 for Saturday night along with clear skies. Then a high near 80 for Sunday with lots of sunshine again. Passing clouds will come in Friday night, a low in the mid-50s. Much cooler for the day on Monday, a high around 62, partly sunny with a chance of rain showers. Rain showers are forecast to become more widespread by Monday night. More clouds push in too with a low of 46. Temperatures cool off even more by Tuesday, high around 52, with a chance of rain showers in the morning and a mix of sun and clouds throughout the day. Mostly cloudy skies into Tuesday night, a low around 42. Then partly sunny for the day on Wednesday, we top out in the upper 50s. A chance of rain showers for Wednesday night, a low 46. I'm meteorologist Regina Kroll for Marquette's Rocking Eagle. Right now, it's 53 degrees.
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1: Passing clouds expected for the early morning hours, a low of 43 and breezy. Lighter winds by Friday would top out around 58 with lots of sunshine too. Breezy conditions are back by Friday night, a few clouds rolling through as temperatures drop back to 46. We warm up into the weekend time frame, a high around 78 Saturday with sunshine and gusty winds too, dropping back to 64 for Saturday night along with clear skies. Then a high near 80 for Sunday with lots of sunshine again. Passing clouds will come in Friday night, a low in the mid-50s. Much cooler for the day on Monday, high around 62, partly sunny with a chance of rain showers. Rain showers are forecast to become more widespread by Monday night. More clouds push in too with a low of 46. Temperatures cool off even more by Tuesday, high around 52, with a chance of rain showers in the morning and a mix of sun and clouds throughout the day. Mostly cloudy skies into Tuesday night, a low around 42. Then partly sunny for the day on Wednesday would top out in the upper 50s. A chance of rain showers for Wednesday night, a low 46. I'm meteorologist Regina Kroll for Marquette's Rocking Eagle. Right now, it's 54 degrees.
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3: Passing clouds expected for the early morning hours, a low of 43 and breezy. Lighter winds by Friday would top out around 58 with lots of sunshine too. Breezy conditions are back by Friday night, a few clouds rolling through as temperatures drop back to 46. We warm up into the weekend time frame, a high around 78 Saturday with sunshine and gusty winds too, dropping back to 64 for Saturday night along with clear skies. Then a high near 80 for Sunday with lots of sunshine again. Passing clouds will come in Friday night, a low in the mid-50s. Much cooler for the day on Monday, a high around 62, partly sunny with a chance of rain showers. Rain showers are forecast to become more widespread by Monday night. More clouds push in too with a low of 46. Temperatures cool off even more by Tuesday, high around 52, with a chance of rain showers in the morning and a mix of sun and clouds throughout the day. Mostly cloudy skies into Tuesday night, a low around 42. Then partly sunny for the day on Wednesday, we top out in the upper 50s. A chance of rain showers for Wednesday night, a low 46. I'm meteorologist Regina Kroll for Marquette's Rocking Eagle. Right now, it's 54 degrees.

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2: Passing clouds expected for the early morning hours, a low of 43 and breezy. Lighter winds by Friday would top out around 58 with lots of sunshine too. Breezy conditions are back by Friday night, a few clouds rolling through as temperatures drop back to 46. We warm up into the weekend time frame, a high around 78 Saturday with sunshine and gusty winds too, dropping back to 64 for Saturday night along with clear skies. Then a high near 80 for Sunday with lots of sunshine again. Passing clouds will come in Friday night, a low in the mid-50s. Much cooler for the day on Monday, a high around 62, partly sunny with a chance of rain showers. Rain showers are forecast to become more widespread by Monday night. More clouds push in too with a low of 46. Temperatures cool off even more by Tuesday, high around 52, with a chance of rain showers in the morning and a mix of sun and clouds throughout the day. Mostly cloudy skies into Tuesday night, a low around 42. Then partly sunny for the day on Wednesday, we top out in the upper 50s. A chance of rain showers for Wednesday night, a low 46. I'm meteorologist Regina Kroll for Marquette's Rocking Eagle.
1: Right now, it's 54 degrees.
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0: 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They're not ordinary. They're extraordinary.
1: Passing clouds expected for the early morning hours, a low of 43 and breezy. Lighter winds by Friday would top out around 58 with lots of sunshine too. Breezy conditions are back by Friday night. A few clouds rolling through as temperatures drop back to 46. We warm up into the weekend time frame, a high around 78 Saturday with sunshine and gusty winds too. Dropping back to 64 for Saturday night along with clear skies. Then a high near 80 for Sunday with lots of sunshine again. Passing clouds will come in Friday night, a low in the mid-50s. Much cooler for the day on Monday, a high around 62, partly sunny with a chance of rain showers. Rain showers are forecast to become more widespread by Monday night. More clouds push in too with a low of 46. Temperatures cool off even more by Tuesday, high around 52, with a chance of rain showers in the morning and a mix of sun and clouds throughout the day. Mostly cloudy skies into Tuesday night, a low around 42. Then partly sunny for the day on Wednesday, we top out in the upper 50s. A chance of rain showers for Wednesday night, a low 46. I'm meteorologist Regina Kroll for Marquette's Rocking Eagle. Right now, it's 54 degrees.

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5: I hope no bad people show up.

This is a test of the emergency alert system, originating from the Michigan State Police Emergency Operations Center in Lansing. If this had been an actual emergency, such as a tornado, a toxic material release, nuclear plant incident, widespread phone or power outages, or other state or local emergency that affects your safety, official messages would have followed the alert tone. This concludes this test of the emergency alert system.

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It's hard to see I'm the chosen one. Fake friends with a camera phone. Ugly, drunk, cold, and missing home. 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

of mine.

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3: Passing clouds expected for the early morning hours, a low of 43 and breezy. Lighter winds by Friday would top out around 58 with lots of sunshine too. Breezy conditions are back by Friday night, a few clouds rolling through as temperatures drop back to 46. We warm up into the weekend time frame, a high around 78 Saturday with sunshine and gusty winds too, dropping back to 64 for Saturday night along with clear skies. Then a high near 80 for Sunday with lots of sunshine again. Passing clouds will come in Friday night, a low in the mid-50s. Much cooler for the day on Monday, a high around 62, partly sunny with a chance of rain showers. Rain showers are forecast to become more widespread by Monday night. More clouds push in too with a low of 46. Temperatures cool off even more by Tuesday, high around 52, with a chance of rain showers in the morning and a mix of sun and clouds throughout the day. Mostly cloudy skies into Tuesday night, a low around 42. Then partly sunny for the day on Wednesday, we top out in the upper 50s. A chance of rain showers for Wednesday night, a low 46. I'm meteorologist Regina Kroll for Marquette's Rocking Eagle. Right now it's 53 degrees.
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2: Passing clouds expected for the early morning hours, a low of 43 and breezy. Lighter winds by Friday would top out around 58 with lots of sunshine too. Breezy conditions are back by Friday night, a few clouds rolling through as temperatures drop back to 46. We warm up into the weekend time frame, a high around 78 Saturday with sunshine and gusty winds too, dropping back to 64 for Saturday night along with clear skies. Then a high near 80 for Sunday with lots of sunshine again. Passing clouds will come in Friday night, a low in the mid-50s. Much cooler for the day on Monday, a high around 62, partly sunny with a chance of rain showers. Rain showers are forecast to become more widespread by Monday night. More clouds push in too with a low of 46. Temperatures cool off even more by Tuesday, high around 52, with a chance of rain showers in the morning and a mix of sun and clouds throughout the day. Mostly cloudy skies into Tuesday night, a low around 42. Then partly sunny for the day on Wednesday, we top out in the upper 50s. A chance of rain showers for Wednesday night, a low 46. I'm meteorologist Regina Kuhl for Marquette's Rocking Eagle. Right now, it's 53 degrees.

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0: This Upper Michigan weather forecast is brought to you by Marquette GMC. Whether you're looking for a vehicle to purchase, need maintenance, or have an unfortunate accident, they'll take care of you.
1: Passing clouds expected for the early morning hours, a low of 43 and breezy. Lighter winds by Friday would top out around 58 with lots of sunshine too. Breezy conditions are back by Friday night. A few clouds rolling through as temperatures drop back to 46. We warm up into the weekend time frame, a high around 78 Saturday with sunshine and gusty winds too. Dropping back to 64 for Saturday night along with clear skies. Then a high near 80 for Sunday with lots of sunshine again. Passing clouds will come in Friday night, a low in the mid-50s. Much cooler for the day on Monday, a high around 62. Partly sunny with a chance of rain showers. Rain showers are forecast to become more widespread by Monday night. More clouds push in too with a low of 46. Temperatures cool off even more by Tuesday, high around 52, with a chance of rain showers in the morning and a mix of sun and clouds throughout the day. Mostly cloudy skies into Tuesday night, a low around 42. Then partly sunny for the day on Wednesday, we top out in the upper 50s. A chance of rain showers for Wednesday night, a low 46. I'm meteorologist Regina Kuhl for Marquette's Rocking Eagle. Right now, it's 51 degrees.
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2: Passing clouds expected for the early morning hours, a low of 43 and breezy. Lighter winds by Friday would top out around 58 with lots of sunshine too. Breezy conditions are back by Friday night, a few clouds rolling through as temperatures drop back to 46. We warm up into the weekend time frame, a high around 78 Saturday with sunshine and gusty winds too, dropping back to 64 for Saturday night along with clear skies. Then a high near 80 for Sunday with lots of sunshine again. Passing clouds will come in Friday night, a low in the mid-50s. Much cooler for the day on Monday, a high around 62, partly sunny with a chance of rain showers. Rain showers are forecast to become more widespread by Monday night. More clouds push in too with a low of 46. Temperatures cool off even more by Tuesday, high around 52, with a chance of rain showers in the morning and a mix of sun and clouds throughout the day. Mostly cloudy skies into Tuesday night, a low around 42. Then partly sunny for the day on Wednesday, we top out in the upper 50s. A chance of rain showers for Wednesday night, a low 46. I'm meteorologist Regina Kuhl for Marquette's Rocking Eagle. Right now, it's 51 degrees.

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0: This Upper Michigan weather forecast is brought to you by Slab's Bar and Grill in downtown Marquette, serving up big local food 7 days a week in the Ramada Inn.
1: Passing clouds expected for the early morning hours, a low of 43 and breezy. Lighter winds by Friday would top out around 58 with lots of sunshine too. Breezy conditions are back by Friday night, a few clouds rolling through as temperatures drop back to 46. We warm up into the weekend time frame, a high around 78 Saturday with sunshine and gusty winds too, dropping back to 64 for Saturday night along with clear skies. Then a high near 80 for Sunday with lots of sunshine again. Passing clouds will come in Friday night, a low in the mid-50s. Much cooler for the day on Monday, a high around 62, partly sunny with a chance of rain showers. Rain showers are forecast to become more widespread by Monday night. More clouds push in too with a low of 46. Temperatures cool off even more by Tuesday, a high around 52, with a chance of rain showers in the morning and a mix of sun and clouds throughout the day. Mostly cloudy skies into Tuesday night, a low around 42. Then partly sunny for the day on Wednesday, we top out in the upper 50s. A chance of rain showers for Wednesday night, a low 46. I'm meteorologist Regina Kuhl for Marquette's Rocking Eagle. Right now, it's 50 degrees.
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3: Passing clouds expected for the early morning hours, a low of 43 and breezy. Lighter winds by Friday would top out around 58 with lots of sunshine too. Breezy conditions are back by Friday night, a few clouds rolling through as temperatures drop back to 46. We warm up into the weekend time frame, a high around 78 Saturday with sunshine and gusty winds too, dropping back to 64 for Saturday night along with clear skies. Then a high near 80 for Sunday with lots of sunshine again. Passing clouds will come in Friday night, a low in the mid-50s. Much cooler for the day on Monday, a high around 62, partly sunny with a chance of rain showers. Rain showers are forecast to become more widespread by Monday night. More clouds push in too with a low of 46. Temperatures cool off even more by Tuesday, high around 52, with a chance of rain showers in the morning and a mix of sun and clouds throughout the day. Mostly cloudy skies into Tuesday night, a low around 42. Then partly sunny for the day on Wednesday, we top out in the upper 50s. A chance of rain showers for Wednesday night, a low 46. I'm meteorologist Regina Kroll for Marquette's Rocking Eagle.
4: Right now, it's 50 degrees.

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0: Greta Van Fleet are back on the Rock 30 with me, L.A. Lloyd, as Jake and Daniel talk about how 5 years changed the band, why their songs are never really finished, the reality behind success, and the dream venues that still don't feel real. Plus music from their new album, Palace for the People. It's Greta Van Fleet on the Rock 30 this weekend.
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0: This Upper Michigan weather forecast is brought to you by Early Birds, serving up the UP's best breakfast in Marquette and Munising.
1: Plenty of sunshine today. Highs top out near 58 degrees. Winds variable around 5 miles per hour. Tonight, mostly clear. Lows drop to 46. Winds remain variable 5 to 15. Higher gusts possible. Saturday, lots more sunshine and unseasonably warm. Highs climb all the way to the upper 70s. Winds south 10 to 15. Higher gusts remain possible. Saturday night, clear, breezy, and mild as lows only fall back to 64. Winds remain south 10 to 20. Higher gusts still possible. Looking at you Sunday, unseasonably warm again as sunshine remains in the forecast and highs reach 80. Sunday night, clear to partly cloudy, lows head down to 55. Monday becomes mostly cloudy, chance for showers arrives, cooler with highs in the low 60s, and then showers likely Monday night, mainly before midnight. I'm Phil Jensko for Marquette's Rocking Eagle. Right now it's 48.
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1: This Upper Michigan weather forecast is brought to you by the Skin Lounge, West Washington Street, Marquette, where they blend artistic tattoo work, permanent makeup, and advanced aesthetics.
2: Plenty of sunshine today. Highs top out near 58 degrees. Winds variable around 5 miles per hour. Tonight, mostly clear. Lows drop to 46. Winds remain variable 5 to 15. Higher gusts possible. Saturday, lots more sunshine and unseasonably warm. Highs climb all the way to the upper 70s. Winds south 10 to 15. Higher gusts remain possible. Saturday night, clear, breezy, and mild as lows only fall back to 64. Winds remain south 10 to 20. Higher gusts still possible. Looking at you Sunday, unseasonably warm again as sunshine remains in the forecast and highs reach 80. Sunday night, clear to partly cloudy, lows head down to 55. Monday becomes mostly cloudy, chance for showers arrives, cooler with highs in the low 60s, and then showers likely Monday night, mainly before midnight. I'm Phil Jensko for Marquette's Rocking Eagle. 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

0: There's Mastodon, Snakes for Dinner, right here on the Rockin' Eagle, 98.7, 106.9 Marquette. Before that, some Volbeat to get us into the 6 o'clock hour here on this Thursday morning. What's going on, rockers? My name is Mitch Polo. We're getting things set here for the morning strain. First things first, let's send it to weather.
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2: Plenty of sunshine today. Highs top out near 58 degrees. Winds variable around 5 miles per hour. Tonight, mostly clear. Lows drop to 46. Winds remain variable 5 to 15. Higher gusts possible. Saturday, lots more sunshine and unseasonably warm. Highs climb all the way to the upper 70s. Winds south 10 to 15. Higher gusts remain possible. Saturday night, clear, breezy, and mild as lows only fall back to 64. Winds remain south, 10 to 20. Higher gusts still possible. Looking at you Sunday, unseasonably warm again as sunshine remains in the forecast and highs reach 80. Sunday night, clear to partly cloudy. Lows head down to 55. Monday becomes mostly cloudy. Chance for showers arrives. Cooler with highs in the low 60s. And then showers likely Monday night, mainly before midnight. I'm Phil Jensko for Marquette's Rocking Eagle.
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There's Bring Me the Horizon with Strangers right here on the Rockin' Eagle, 98.7, 106.9 Marquette. All right, rockers, we're on the move now. My name is Mitch Bolo. This is the Morning Strain at show 164 of 2026, and it says here that today is Curious Events Day, International Beer and Pizza Day, National Digitool Day, National Moldy Cheese Day, National C60 Day, Vet Nurse Day, World Egg Day, and World Post Day. Celebrate accordingly. Jumping back into the music on deck, we have Stone Sour and Avatar. Right now here, Skillet with Awake and Alive on the Rockin' Eagle, 98.7, 106.9 Marquette.

book. Let's take a look at today's question. Today is International Beer and Pizza Day. How do you like your pizza? Today is International Beer and Pizza Day. How do you like your pizza? I'm somebody who likes to vary it up, actually. I mean, sometimes I like to have sausage, peppers, and onions. Sometimes I like to have, you know, the, what's it called? The meat lover's pizza with, you know, the ham and the bacon and stuff like that. Sometimes I like the specialty pizzas. I really like a good taco pizza. I like the pizza with, like, the chicken and, like, the white sauce and whatnot. Yeah, I'm not really loyal to a certain kind of pizza. I mean, there's so many different kinds. I like to vary it up. I mean, even sometimes if you get a pizza and it's not even your style and whatnot, and you're just a little disappointed in it, I'm still okay with that. Like, all right, this isn't my favorite, but this is going to make my favorite pizzas taste even better next time I have them. Like, creates appreciation. So, yeah. The pizza. I like pizza. Whatever pizza you got, I'll try it. I don't like mushrooms. I don't like olives. Those are kind of my two things that I won't go for that. Here's Avatar, Crying Fire, on the Rocket Eagle, 98.7, 106.9, Marquette. I'm hungry.

Here's why this vet isn't voting for Jack Bergman. So, a scam company charges disabled veterans $10,000 to $20,000 to file VA claims they can legally file for free. Sounds illegal, right? The scammers were about to get shut down when Congressman Jack Bergman saw an opportunity to make a quick buck for his campaign.

0: He took $64,000 from the scam industry and wrote a law to make scamming disabled veterans legal. Unbelievable. Bergman loves to pat veterans on their back when he's here, but he stabs us in the back in Washington. I grew up in northern Michigan, went to the Army, learned that respect is looking someone in the eye and keeping your word. Jack Bergman broke his. There is a good reason that the American Legion, VFW, and Disabled American Veterans oppose Bergman on this. Remember that when you vote, vets against Bergman, vote against Bergman.
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11: Plenty of sunshine today. Highs top out near 58 degrees. Winds variable around 5 miles per hour. Tonight, mostly clear. Lows drop to 46. Winds remain variable 5 to 15. Higher gusts possible. Saturday, lots more sunshine and unseasonably warm. Highs climb all the way to the upper 70s. Winds south 10 to 15. Higher gusts remain possible. Saturday night, clear, breezy, and mild as lows only fall back to 64. Winds remain south, 10 to 20. Higher gusts still possible. Looking at you Sunday, unseasonably warm again as sunshine remains in the forecast and highs reach 80. Sunday night, clear to partly cloudy, lows head down to 55. Monday becomes mostly cloudy, chance for showers arrives, cooler with highs in the low 60s, and then showers likely Monday night, mainly before midnight. I'm Phil Jensko for Marquette's Rocking Eagle. Right now it's 47.

There's Alter Bridge. Godspeed right here on the Rocket Eagle. 98.7, 106.9 Marquette. My name is Mitch Polo. This is The Morning Strain. This show is brought to you by the 5th and Elm Coffee House in Hancock. Fueling the UP one cup at a time. Swing in for fresh brewed coffee, killer breakfast wraps, and that cozy vibe that gets your day moving. 5th and Elm. Drink local. Wake local. We have The Who featuring Johnny Hawkins on deck right now. Here's Army of Anyone with Goodbye on the Rocket Eagle. 98.7, 106.9 Marquette. 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

0: There's The Who featuring Johnny Hawkins, Lost Soul, right here on the Rockin' Eagle, 98.7, 106.9 Marquette. My name is Mitch Bolo. This is The Morning Strain. I'm here Monday through Friday from 6 to 10, Saturdays from 8 to 1. Checking the calendar here, we have 21 days till Halloween, just 3 weeks. There are 31 days till Veterans Day. We have 35 days till opening day of hunting season, and Thanksgiving is 46 days away. Just after this, we'll have your random facts and more of the best in rock.
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0: Rockin' Eagle, 98.7, 106.9 Marquette. Before we jump back into the music, let's take a look at the random facts here today. The average woman uses her heightened lipstick every 5 years. Human saliva has a boiling point 3 times that of regular water. And if you lift a kangaroo's tail off the ground, it can't hop. Those are some random facts, all right. Here's Ozzy Osbourne, Barry Mason on the Rockin' Eagle, 98.7, 106.9 Marquette.

0: There's Fozzy, I Know Evil, right here on the Rocket Eagle, 98.7, 106.9 Marquette. Before that, some Dirty Honey to get us into the 7 o'clock hour here on this Friday morning. My name is Mitch Polo. This is The Morning Strain. I'm here to make your workday better. Coming up in this one, we'll take a look at the rock news. We'll see who's stage bound, and we'll have your trailer buzz. Right now, we send it to weather.
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3: Plenty of sunshine today. Highs top out near 58 degrees. Winds variable around 5 miles per hour. Tonight, mostly clear. Lows drop to 46. Winds remain variable 5 to 15. Higher gusts possible. Saturday, lots more sunshine and unseasonably warm. Highs climb all the way to the upper 70s. Winds south 10 to 15. Higher gusts remain possible. Saturday night, clear, breezy, and mild as lows only fall back to 64. Winds remain south 10 to 20. Higher gusts still possible. Looking at you Sunday, unseasonably warm again as sunshine remains in the forecast and highs reach 80. Sunday night, clear to partly cloudy. Lows head down to 55. Monday becomes mostly cloudy. Chance for showers arrives. Cooler with highs in the low 60s. And then showers likely Monday night, mainly before midnight. I'm Phil Jensko for Marquette's Rocking Eagle. Right now it's 47.
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There's highly suspect natural born killer right here on the Rockin' Eagle 98.7 106.9 Marquette. My name is Mitch Bolo. This is the Morning Strain. Let's take a look at the rock news here today. Def Leppard with special guests Goo Goo Dolls and the Struts have announced their 2027 tour. That schedule is available online now. Bush's 1996 album Razor Blade Suitcase is getting a 30th anniversary edition on December 11th. The 2 CD, 2 LP, and digital release had 6 previously unreleased tracks and 5 B-sides to the original album. And John Bon Jovi's mug adorns a new series of New Jersey's Legend Scratch-Off Lottery tickets. Here's Theory of a Dead Man with Medicaid on the Rockin' Eagle, 98.7, 106.9 Marquette.

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3: 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They're not ordinary, they're extraordinary.
4: Plenty of sunshine today. Highs top out near 58 degrees. Winds variable around 5 miles per hour. Tonight, mostly clear. Lows drop to 46. Winds remain variable 5 to 15. Higher gusts possible. Saturday, lots more sunshine and unseasonably warm. Highs climb all the way to the upper 70s. Winds south 10 to 15. Higher gusts remain possible. Saturday night, clear, breezy, and mild as lows only fall back to 64. Winds remain south 10 to 20. Higher gusts still possible. Looking at you Sunday, unseasonably warm again as sunshine remains in the forecast and highs reach 80. Sunday night, clear to partly cloudy. Lows head down to 55. Monday becomes mostly cloudy, chance for showers arrives, cooler with highs in the low 60s, and then showers likely Monday night, mainly before midnight. I'm Phil Jensko for Marquette's Rocking Eagle. Right now it's 46.

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My name is Mitch Bolo, this is The Morning Strain, and hey, it's time to take a look at who's going to be on a stage near you. It's time for Stage Bound, brought to you by the 5th and Elm Coffee House at the Orpheum Theater in Hancock. Was a great show coming up this evening. It's a Marquette singer-songwriter showcase featuring Troy Graham, Sina Jackson, and Canyon Medina. 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November 13th and 14th at the Island Resort and Casino in Harris, Michigan. It's Red Michaels, live and amplified. Oktoberfest is coming to the Pin tomorrow at the Finns in Skaney. 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

0: The Butcher Babies, Blame It on the Wind, right here on the Rocket Eagle, 98.7, 106.9. Mark, yeah, before that, Metallica and Crossfade. My name is Mitch Bolo. This is The Morning Strain. I'm here Monday through Friday from 6 to 10, Saturdays from 8 to 1. Checking the calendar here, we have 21 days till Halloween. There are 31 days till Veterans Day. We have 35 days till opening day of hunting season. And we have 46 days till Thanksgiving. Just after this, we'll have your trailer buzz and more of the best in rock.
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0: One of the most famous Ojibwe people is Basil H. Johnson, a writer and storyteller who was born on the Wasak Sing First Nation in Ontario, Canada. Johnson was raised by his grandparents and grew up speaking the Ojibwe language. He went on to become a teacher and later a writer, publishing several books that focused on Ojibwe culture and history. One of his most famous works is Indian School Days, a memoir that chronicles his experiences at a residential school in Canada. Johnson's writing has been praised for its ability to convey the complexity and beauty of the Ojibwe culture, and he has received numerous awards and honors for his contributions to literature. Johnson passed away in 2015, but his legacy as a writer and advocate for Ojibwe culture lives on.
3: This has been another Native History Minute brought to you by the Ojibwa Casinos of Barriga and Marquette.
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0: Rockin' Eagle, 98.7, 106.9 Marquette. Yeah, before we jump back into the music, let's take a look at the trailer buzz here today. Below, when a mysterious sea creature starts terrorizing a coastal town, a fisherman must fight to protect his family and his community's vanishing way of life. There's something in the water. Josh Hartnett, Charlie Heaton, and Mackenzie Davis star in Below, a suspenseful new thriller set on the rugged coast of Newfoundland. Available on Netflix now.
10: 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What's turning us?
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0: There's Kingdom Collapse with Survivor right here on The Rock and Eagle, 98.7, 106.9 Marquette. My name is Mitch Bolo. This is The Morning Strain. Hey, welcome to the 8 o'clock hour here on this Friday. Coming up in just a bit here, we'll take a look at the sports report. We'll also have the highlights from the late night shows and your brain strain question right now. It's time for a look at weather.
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3: Plenty of sunshine today. Highs top out near 58 degrees. Winds variable around 5 miles per hour. Tonight, mostly clear. Lows drop to 46. Winds remain variable 5 to 15. Higher gusts possible. Saturday, lots more sunshine and unseasonably warm. Highs climb all the way to the upper 70s. Winds south 10 to 15. Higher gusts remain possible. Saturday night, clear, breezy, and mild as lows only fall back to 64. Winds remain south 10 to 20. Higher gusts still possible. Looking at you Sunday, unseasonably warm again as sunshine remains in the forecast and highs reach 80. Sunday night, clear to partly cloudy, lows head down to 55. Monday becomes mostly cloudy, chance for showers arrives, cooler with highs in the low 60s, and then showers likely Monday night, mainly before midnight. I'm Phil Jensko for Marquette's Rocking Eagle. Right now it's 46.
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there's highly suspect with these days right here on The Rock and Eagle. 98.7, 106.9, Mark Ed, before that, some Fozzy. My name is Mitch Polo. This is The Morning Strain. Coming up in just a bit here, we'll have the highlights from the late night shows and your brain strain question. Right now, it's time for a look at sports, which are brought to you by Rock and Eagle. 98.7, 106.9, Mark Ed. Let's go over to the sports report, over to pro baseball. Let's take a look at the end of the division series here. Yesterday, the Guardians beat the White Sox 9-5 in Game 4. That series is now tied 2-2. They'll play again tomorrow at 8 o'clock. Looking ahead on the schedule here for the League Championship Series. Scheduled for Sunday at 8 o'clock, the Dodgers will take on the Brewers. Here's Beartooth, Beautiful Again, right here on the Rocket Eagle, 98.7, 106.9, Marquette.

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7: Plenty of sunshine today. Highs top out near 58 degrees. Winds variable around 5 miles per hour. Tonight, mostly clear. Lows drop to 46. Winds remain variable 5 to 15. Higher gusts possible. Saturday, lots more sunshine and unseasonably warm. Highs climb all the way to the upper 70s. Winds south 10 to 15. Higher gusts remain possible. Saturday night, clear, breezy, and mild as lows only fall back to 64. Winds remain south, 10 to 20. Higher gusts still possible. Looking at you Sunday, unseasonably warm again as sunshine remains in the forecast and highs reach 80. Sunday night, clear to partly cloudy. Lows head down to 55. Monday becomes mostly cloudy. Chance for showers arrives. Cooler with highs in the low 60s. And then showers likely muddy night, mainly before midnight. I'm Phil Jensko for Marquette's Rocking Eagle. Right now it's 46.

0: there's Rage Against the Machine. Testify right here on the Rocket Eagle, 98.7, 106.9 Marquette. My name is Mitch Polo. This is the Morning Strain. Coming up in just a bit here, we'll have the brain strain question. But right now, it's time for the highlights from the late night shows.
1: Producers of The Bachelor are reportedly considering casting a 36-year-old family medicine doctor for the upcoming season. Hopefully, he'll find love and also advise everybody to stay out of the hot tub.
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1: New England Patriots quarterback Drake May said he was a little bit skeptical that the moon landing was real and added, quote, "I'm not really sure 200% if we went there or not." So, take it with a grain of salt because he doesn't think percentages are real either.

0: There's Black Label Society with Ozzy's song right here on the Rockin' Eagle, 98.7, 106.9 Marquette. My name is Mitch Bolo. This is the Morning Strain. It's time for the Brain Strain question here today. We go to the random trivia generator. Let's go with the entertainment category. What video game became a live-action movie starring Jack Black as a character named Steve? What video game became a live-action movie starring Jack Black as a character named Steve? My kids would think this is a super easy one. Your answer just after this.
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0: 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Before the break, we gave you a brain strain question from the entertainment category of the random trivia generator. What video game became a live-action movie starring Jack Black as a character named Steve? What video game became a live-action movie starring Jack Black as a character named Steve? The answer to your brain strain question is Minecraft. And the Minecraft movie, Jack Black played Steve in a Minecraft movie, which I did watch that one. It was okay. It was decent. Our kids' movies were better back in the day than they are today. I'll tell you that right now. I mean, these movies, they just don't stand up to the kids' movies of the 90s. Home Alone, The Sandlot, Terminator 2, Judgment Day. Here's Alter Bridge, Rise Today on the Rockin' Eagle, 98.7, 106.9 Marquette.

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0: There's Wake Me with Wolves right here on the Rocket Eagle. 98.7, 106.9 Marquette. Before that, Motionless in White to get us into the 9 o'clock hour here on this Friday morning. My name is Mitch Bolo. This is the Morning Strain. I'm here to make your workday better. Coming up in this one, we'll have an LOL in the not headline news. Right now, we send it to weather.
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11: 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The rock of now. When houses fall, the legends rise. The Rockin' Eagle.

0: There's Black Veil Brides, Crimson Skies, right here on the Rocket Eagle, 98.7, 106.9 Marquette. My name is Mitch Bolo. This is the Morning Strain. Coming up in just a bit here, we'll have the not headline news, but right now, it's time for an LOL. Emily Ruskowski talks about being heavy on Halloween.
1: I had an epiphany. I realized if you're a heavy woman, which I am, you guys probably can't tell because my outfit's like super flattering, right? So I realized if you're a heavy woman and you dress in costume as a celebrity, people will often think you're like a different fat celebrity with similar hair. Case in point, when I was a kid for Halloween, I went as Cleopatra, knocked on my neighbor's door, trick or treat. He goes, "Oh, Roseanne, great costume." My parents laughed too. I was a real indignant kid too. I was like, I have a plastic snake on my head. He goes, "I remember that episode. You look terrific. Take an extra Kit Kat. You were going to anyway." And I took it.

0: Marquette City Police Captain Jim Finkbeiner reminds you there are a few things to remember when you're going out to take your dog for a walk.
1: You know, City Marquette, we follow the state rules, which means if your dog is in public, if it's not on private property, your private property, then it needs to be on a leash. It's a 6-foot leash is what the law states. And if you don't have your dog on a leash, then you can be ticketed. There's a couple of things in the City Marquette, too, that we have a really long shoreline, of course, and a lot of beaches and area. But all the bathing beaches in the City of Marquette, no dogs are allowed. And it doesn't make any difference if they're on a leash or not. And that's just for public health safety is the biggest reason. There are other places that dogs can be on a leash in other beach areas, just not in the city along those bathing beaches. The biggest thing is a lot of times we hear, you know, oh, I have control of my dog. He's a really good dog. He likes everybody. But we're still talking about animals. And not everybody's comfortable around animals, of course, too. And we can't always predict everything. So just the safest and most conscientious thing we can do as a person with an animal is to help people feel safer on my animal. And that's to have them on a leash where you know you have control of them all the time.
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3: 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Unbelievable. Bergman loves to

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0: There's Red Hot Chili Peppers for you right here on the Rockin' Eagle 98.7 106.9 Marquette. My name is Mitch Bolo. This is the Morning Strain. I'm here to make your workday better. It's time for the Not Headline News.
1: This is Not Headline News. A horror movie about a mentally deranged mother opens this weekend. It's called The Britney Spears Story. Peter Gabriel is releasing a new album. You know his album, So. This one will be called So What? Aerosmith is staging two comeback concerts in Los Angeles, which means Steven Tyler will be back in the saddle of his Rascal scooter. And astronomers detected a radio signal from a planet outside our solar system, but they won't go near it because it grazed Uranus. This is Not Headline News.

0: There's George Thorogood, Bad to the Bone, right here on the Rockin' Eagle. 98.7, 106.9 Marquette. Before that, some Beartooth and the Red Hot Chili Peppers back there for you, too. My name is Mitch Polo. This is the Morning Strain, and that's all the time I have for you. So I'm packing up. I'm getting out of here. Big Michael Kaufman will take you through the afternoon drive and get you into the weekend. And I'll be back again on Monday. Until then, keep it loud. Keep it rockin'.
1: Here's Marquette Police Patrol Captain Jim Finkbeiner with a reminder that a new city law says you can't ride any kind of bikes on downtown or 3rd Street sidewalks.
2: In the downtown area, the DDA area, which includes Washington Street from Lakeshore to 7th, 3rd Street from Fair to Berriga, and South Front Street from Ridge to Berriga. Those streets are considered the downtown areas. Those sidewalks, you can't ride a bike. And really any mobility device. That means e-bikes, scooters, electric skateboards, all those type of things. You can't ride those on the sidewalks in those particular sidewalks ever. Take the caveat that a mobility device also includes wheelchairs, electric wheelchairs. That, of course, is always allowed. That's an ADA, and we would never restrict that. So anybody that's in a wheelchair, electric wheelchair, obviously you have the right to be on the sidewalk. That is never in question. But e-bikes, pedal bikes, scooters, whether they're electrified or not, all those type of things, Segways, none of that can be on the sidewalks in those areas like I just reiterated.
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0: This Upper Michigan weather forecast is brought to you by Slab's Bar and Grill in downtown Marquette, serving up big local food 7 days a week in the Ramada Inn.
1: We'll see sunny to partly cloudy skies for today with highs in the upper 50s to near 60. We'll have our winds variable at 5 to 10 miles per hour. Then for tonight, with clear to partly cloudy skies, overnight lows dropping back into the low to mid 40s. Into the day on Saturday, warming up to the upper 70s for high temperatures with a good deal of sunshine. Also some breezy south winds increasing to 15 to 20 miles per hour. We stay breezy into your Saturday night, but mild. Lows dropping back into the upper 50s to lower 60s. And for Sunday, still well above average, upper 70s for high temperatures with a good deal of sun. Cooler looking ahead to your Monday, with a chance for some scattered showers there. We're back in the mid-60s for highs. And for your Tuesday, that cooling trend continuing under mostly cloudy skies, back to highs in the low 50s. And that's your latest forecast. I'm meteorologist Michael Caro for Marquette's Rockin' Eagle. Right now, it's 48.
0: Marquette City Police Chief Ryan Grimm talks about a certain type of e-bike not allowed in the city.
2: The e-motos, or e-motorcycles, e-dirt bikes, whatever you want to call them, those are not allowed on the multi-use path or actually on any city street. We see them all the time. We've been dealing with them the best we can, but they're very dangerous, and they certainly are not allowed on the multi-use path. Yeah, it's those smaller-looking motorcycles that you see out on the streets. They don't have pedals, or if they do, they're not functioning pedals, and they've got a lot more than the 750 watts that are allowed. The people that we're seeing driving them are not normally licensed individuals, so to actually get it street legal, it would have to be registered, insured. You'd have to have a cycle endorsement. You'd have to have a driver's license. So that stuff is not what we're experiencing when we're trying to enforce that.
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7: We'll see sunny to partly cloudy skies for today with highs in the upper 50s to near 60. We'll have our winds variable at 5 to 10 miles per hour. Then for tonight, with clear to partly cloudy skies, overnight lows dropping back into the low to mid 40s. Into the day on Saturday, warming up to the upper 70s for high temperatures with a good deal of sunshine. Also some breezy south winds increasing to 15 to 20 miles per hour. We stay breezy into your Saturday night, but mild, lows dropping back into the upper 50s to lower 60s, and for Sunday, still well above average, upper 70s for high temperatures with a good deal of sun. Cooler looking ahead to your Monday, with a chance for some scattered showers there, we're back in the mid-60s for highs, and for your Tuesday, that cooling trend continuing, under mostly cloudy skies, back to highs in the low 50s. And that's your latest forecast. I'm meteorologist Michael Caro for Marquette's Rockin' Eagle. Right now it's 48.
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0: Here's Marquette Police Patrol Captain Jim Finkbeiner with a reminder that a new city law says you can't ride any kind of bikes on downtown or 3rd Street sidewalks.
1: In the downtown area, the DDA area, which includes Washington Street from Lakeshore to 7th, 3rd Street from Fair to Baraga, and South Front Street from Ridge to Baraga. Those streets are considered the downtown areas. Those sidewalks, you can't ride a bike. And really any mobility device. That means e-bikes, scooters, electric skateboards, all those type of things. You can't ride those on the sidewalks in those particular sidewalks ever. Take the caveat that a mobility device also includes wheelchairs, electric wheelchairs. That, of course, is always allowed. That's an ADA, and we would never restrict that. So anybody that's in a wheelchair, electric wheelchair, obviously you have the right to be on the sidewalk. That is never in question. But e-bikes, pedal bikes, scooters, whether they're electrified or not, all those type of things, Segways, none of that can be on the sidewalks in those areas like I just reiterated.
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0: This Upper Michigan weather forecast is brought to you by Early Birds, serving up the UP's best breakfast in Marquette and Munising.
1: We'll see sunny to partly cloudy skies for today with highs in the upper 50s to near 60. We'll have our winds variable at 5 to 10 miles per hour. Then for tonight, with clear to partly cloudy skies, overnight lows dropping back into the low to mid 40s. Into the day on Saturday, warming up to the upper 70s for high temperatures with a good deal of sunshine. Also some breezy south winds increasing to 15 to 20 miles per hour. We stay breezy into your Saturday night, but mild, lows dropping back into the upper 50s to lower 60s, and for Sunday, still well above average, upper 70s for high temperatures with a good deal of sun. Cooler looking ahead to your Monday, with a chance for some scattered showers there, we're back in the mid-60s for highs, and for your Tuesday, that cooling trend continuing, under mostly cloudy skies, back to highs in the low 50s. And that's your latest forecast. I'm meteorologist Michael Caro for Marquette's Rockin' Eagle. Right now, it's 52.
0: Here's Marquette City Police Patrol Captain Jim Finkbeiner with a reminder of what to do when you see flashing lights on a school bus.
2: If you see the yellow lights start to flash, you need to start to get to stop now. It's not allowing you to, like, oh, hurry up and get past the bus. All right, so if the yellow lights are flashing, you should be looking to stop, and you should be stopping at least 50 feet from that bus. Give it some space. 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You can't pass the bus. If you pass the bus at that point, when the lights are red, that is a violation you can be ticketed for. And you shouldn't move your car until those red lights are off and the bus starts to actually move, because then you know that the bus driver has got everybody settled down and everything's good.
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0: hard. 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
7: This Upper Michigan weather forecast is brought to you by the Skin Lounge, West Washington Street, Marquette, where they blend artistic tattoo work, permanent makeup, and advanced aesthetics.
8: We'll see sunny to partly cloudy skies for today with highs in the upper 50s to near 60. We'll have our winds variable at 5 to 10 miles per hour. Then for tonight, with clear to partly cloudy skies, overnight lows dropping back into the low to mid 40s. Into the day on Saturday, warming up to the upper 70s for high temperatures with a good deal of sunshine. Also some breezy south winds increasing to 15 to 20 miles per hour. We stay breezy into your Saturday night, but mild. Lows dropping back into the upper 50s to lower 60s. And for Sunday, still well above average, upper 70s for high temperatures with a good deal of sun. Cooler looking ahead to your Monday, with a chance for some scattered showers there. We're back in the mid-60s for highs. And for your Tuesday, that cooling trend continuing, under mostly cloudy skies, back to highs in the low 50s. And that's your latest forecast. I'm meteorologist Michael Caro for Marquette's Rockin' Eagle. Right now, it's 52.
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12: 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Jack Bergman broke his. There is a good reason that the American Legion, VFW, and Disabled American Veterans oppose Bergman on this. 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
1: We'll see sunny to partly cloudy skies for today with highs in the upper 50s to near 60. We'll have our winds variable at 5 to 10 miles per hour. Then for tonight, with clear to partly cloudy skies, overnight lows dropping back into the low to mid 40s. Into the day on Saturday, warming up to the upper 70s for high temperatures with a good deal of sunshine. Also some breezy south winds increasing to 15 to 20 miles per hour. We stay breezy into your Saturday night, but mild. Lows dropping back into the upper 50s to lower 60s. And for Sundays, to well above average, upper 70s for high temperatures with a good deal of sun. Cooler looking ahead to your Monday, with a chance for some scattered showers there. We're back in the mid-60s for highs. And for your Tuesday, that cooling trend continuing, under mostly cloudy skies, back to highs in the low 50s. And that's your latest forecast. I'm meteorologist Michael Caro for Marquette's Rockin' Eagle. Currently 58 degrees.
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18: We'll see sunny to partly cloudy skies for today with highs in the upper 50s to near 60. We'll have our winds variable at 5 to 10 miles per hour. Then for tonight, with clear to partly cloudy skies, overnight lows dropping back into the low to mid 40s. Into the day on Saturday, warming up to the upper 70s for high temperatures with a good deal of sunshine. Also some breezy south winds increasing to 15 to 20 miles per hour. We stay breezy into your Saturday night, but mild, lows dropping back into the upper 50s to lower 60s, and for Sunday, still well above average, upper 70s for high temperatures with a good deal of sun. Cooler looking ahead to your Monday, with a chance for some scattered showers there. We're back in the mid-60s for highs.

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2: We'll see sunny to partly cloudy skies for today with highs in the upper 50s to near 60. We'll have our winds variable at 5 to 10 miles per hour. Then for tonight, with clear to partly cloudy skies, overnight lows dropping back into the low to mid 40s. Into the day on Saturday, warming up to the upper 70s for high temperatures with a good deal of sunshine. Also some breezy south winds increasing to 15 to 20 miles per hour. We stay breezy into your Saturday night, but mild. Lows dropping back into the upper 50s to lower 60s. And for Sunday, still well above average, upper 70s for high temperatures with a good deal of sun. Cooler looking ahead to your Monday, with a chance for some scattered showers there. We're back in the mid-60s for highs. And for your Tuesday, that cooling trend continuing, under mostly cloudy skies, back to highs in the low 50s. And that's your latest forecast. I'm meteorologist Michael Caro for Marquette's Rockin' Eagle. Right now, it's 57.
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0: This Upper Michigan weather forecast is brought to you by Midtown Bakery in beautiful downtown Negaunee. They're not ordinary. They're extraordinary.
9: We'll see sunny to partly cloudy skies for today with highs in the upper 50s to near 60. We'll have our winds variable at 5 to 10 miles per hour. Then for tonight, with clear to partly cloudy skies, overnight lows dropping back into the low to mid 40s. Into the day on Saturday, warming up to the upper 70s for high temperatures with a good deal of sunshine. Also some breezy south winds increasing to 15 to 20 miles per hour. We stay breezy into your Saturday night, but mild. Lows dropping back into the upper 50s to lower 60s. And for Sunday, still well above average, upper 70s for high temperatures with a good deal of sun. Cooler looking ahead to your Monday, with a chance for some scattered showers there. We're back in the mid-60s for highs. And for your Tuesday, that cooling trend continuing under mostly cloudy skies, back to highs in the low 50s. And that's your latest forecast. I'm meteorologist Michael Caro for Marquette's Rockin' Eagle. Right now, it's 57.
10: 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Rockin' Eagle. In your car, in the office, or with your brother's girlfriend. Hey, we're just doing our job. The Rockin' Eagle.

0: Here's Marquette Police Patrol Captain Jim Finkbeiner with a reminder that a new city law says you can't ride any kind of bikes on downtown or 3rd Street sidewalks.
1: In the downtown area, the DDA area, which includes Washington Street from Lakeshore to 7th, 3rd Street from Fair to Berriga, and South Front Street from Ridge to Berriga. Those streets are considered the downtown areas. Those sidewalks, you can't ride a bike. And really any mobility device. That means e-bikes, scooters, electric skateboards, all those type of things. You can't ride those on the sidewalks in those particular sidewalks ever. Take the caveat that a mobility device also includes wheelchairs, electric wheelchairs. That, of course, is always allowed. That's an ADA, and we would never restrict that. So anybody that's in a wheelchair, electric wheelchair, obviously you have the right to be on the sidewalk. That is never in question. But e-bikes, pedal bikes, scooters, whether they're electrified or not, all those type of things, Segways, none of that can be on the sidewalks in those areas like I just reiterated.
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0: the Copper Country's Rockin' Eagle, 98.7 and 106.9. Marquette, it is Big Michael Coffey with you. Welcome to a Friday afternoon. We are all poised for a big old weekend. Let's see how the weather is poisoning up for us.
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3: We'll see sunny to partly cloudy skies for this afternoon with high temperatures in the upper 50s to near 60. Lower winds variable at 5 to 10. Then for tonight, with clear to partly cloudy skies, overnight lows dropping back into the low to mid 40s. Into the day on Saturday, warming up to the upper 70s for high temperatures with a good deal of sunshine. Also some breezy south winds increasing to 15 to 20 miles per hour. We stay breezy into your Saturday night, but mild, lows dropping back into the upper 50s to lower 60s, and for Sundays to well above average, upper 70s for high temperatures with a good deal of sun. Cooler looking ahead to your Monday, with a chance for some scattered showers there, we're back in the mid-60s for highs, and for your Tuesday, that cooling trend continuing, under mostly cloudy skies, back to highs in the low 50s. And that's your latest forecast. I'm meteorologist Michael Caro for Marquette's Rockin' Eagle. Right now, it's 57.
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Copper Country's Rockin' Eagle, 98.7, 106.9 Marquette, inside a mega set, Friday style. 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

0: Marquette City Police Captain Jim Finkbeiner reminds you there are a few things to remember when you're going out to take your dog for a walk.
1: You know, City Marquette, we follow the state rules, which means if your dog is in public, if it's not on private property, your private property, then it needs to be on a leash. It's a 6-foot leash is what the law states. And if you don't have your dog on a leash, then you can be ticketed. There's a couple of things in the City Marquette, too, that we have a really long shoreline, of course, and a lot of beaches and area. But all the bathing beaches in the City of Marquette, no dogs are allowed. And it doesn't make any difference if they're on a leash or not. And that's just for public health safety is the biggest reason. There are other places that dogs can be on a leash in other beach areas, just not in the city along those bathing beaches. The biggest thing is a lot of times we hear, you know, oh, I have control of my dog. He's a really good dog. He likes everybody. But we're still talking about animals. And not everybody's comfortable around animals, of course, too. And we can't always predict everything. So just the safest and most conscientious thing we can do as a person with an animal is to help people feel safe around my animal. And that's to have them on a leash where you know you have control of them all the time.
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3: Here's why this vet isn't voting for Jack Bergman. So, a stamp company charges disabled veterans $10,000 to $20,000 to file VA claims they can legally file for free. Sounds illegal, right? The scammers were about to get shut down when Congressman Jack Bergman saw an opportunity to make a quick buck for his campaign. He took $64,000 from the scam industry and wrote a law to make scamming disabled veterans legal. Unbelievable. Bergman loves to pat veterans on their back when he's here, but he stabs us in the back in Washington. I grew up in northern Michigan, went to the Army, learned that respect is looking someone in the eye and keeping your word. Jack Bergman broke his. There is a good reason that the American Legion, VFW, and Disabled American Veterans oppose Bergman on this. Remember that when you vote, vets against Bergman, vote against Bergman.
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6: We'll see sunny to partly cloudy skies for this afternoon with high temperatures in the upper 50s to near 60. Lower winds variable at 5 to 10. Then for tonight, with clear to partly cloudy skies, overnight lows dropping back into the low to mid 40s. Into the day on Saturday, warming up to the upper 70s for high temperatures with a good deal of sunshine. Also some breezy south winds increasing to 15 to 20 miles per hour. We stay breezy into your Saturday night, but mild. Lows dropping back into the upper 50s to lower 60s. And for Sunday, still well above average, upper 70s for high temperatures with a good deal of sun. Cooler looking ahead to your Monday, with a chance for some scattered showers there. We're back in the mid-60s for highs. And for your Tuesday, that cooling trend continuing under mostly cloudy skies, back to highs in the low 50s. And that's your latest forecast. I'm meteorologist Michael Caro for Marquette's Rockin' Eagle. Right now, it's 57.
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0: UP's longest afternoon drive is the Copper Country's Rockin' Eagle. 98.7 and 106.9 Marquette. As we wrap up another Big O set, it is Big Michael Kaufman with you. And don't forget to grab yourself one of the Mega Million tickets. 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Tonight, Mega Millions over $350 million. Tomorrow night, it's a Powerball over half a billion. Man, what a weekend it would be if one of us won that, right? 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
1: Here's Marquette Police Patrol Captain Jim Finkbeiner with a reminder that a new city law says you can't ride any kind of bikes on downtown or 3rd Street sidewalks.
2: In the downtown area, the DDA area, which includes Washington Street from Lakeshore to 7th, 3rd Street from Fair to Berrega, and South Front Street from Ridge to Berrega. Those streets are considered the downtown areas. Those sidewalks, you can't ride a bike. And really any mobility device. That means e-bikes, scooters, electric skateboards, all those type of things. You can't ride those on the sidewalks in those particular sidewalks ever. Take the caveat that a mobility device also includes wheelchairs, electric wheelchairs. That, of course, is always allowed. That's an ADA, and we would never restrict that. So anybody that's in a wheelchair, electric wheelchair, obviously you have the right to be on the sidewalk. That is never in question. But e-bikes, pedal bikes, scooters, whether they're electrified or not, all those type of things, Segways, none of that can be on the sidewalks in those areas like I just reiterated.
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3: We'll see sunny to partly cloudy skies for this afternoon with high temperatures in the upper 50s to near 60. Lower winds variable at 5 to 10. Then for tonight, with clear to partly cloudy skies, overnight lows dropping back into the low to mid 40s. Into the day on Saturday, warming up to the upper 70s for high temperatures with a good deal of sunshine. Also some breezy south winds increasing to 15 to 20 miles per hour. We stay breezy into your Saturday night, but mild. Lows dropping back into the upper 50s to lower 60s. And for Sundays to well above average, upper 70s for high temperatures with a good deal of sun. Cooler looking ahead to your Monday, with a chance for some scattered showers there. We're back in the mid-60s for highs. And for your Tuesday, that cooling trend continuing, under mostly cloudy skies, back to highs in the low 50s. And that's your latest forecast. I'm meteorologist Michael Caro for Marquette's Rockin' Eagle. Right now, it's 57.
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17: We'll see sunny to partly cloudy skies for this afternoon with high temperatures in the upper 50s to near 60. Lower winds variable at 5 to 10. Then for tonight, with clear to partly cloudy skies, overnight lows dropping back into the low to mid-40s. Into the day on Saturday, warming up to the upper 70s for high temperatures with a good deal of sunshine. Also some breezy south winds increasing to 15 to 20 miles per hour. We stay breezy into your Saturday night, but mild. Lows dropping back into the upper 50s to lower 60s. And for Sunday, still well above average, upper 70s for high temperatures with a good deal of sun. Cooler looking ahead to your Monday, with a chance for some scattered showers there. We're back in the mid-60s for highs. And for your Tuesday, that cooling trend continuing, under mostly cloudy skies, back to highs in the low 50s. And that's your latest forecast. I'm meteorologist Michael Caro for Marquette's Rockin' Eagle. Right now, it's 57.
18: 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Hey!

0: UP's longest afternoon drive, the Copper Country's Rockin' Eagle after bridge, a little isolation. It's Big Michael Coffin in the door for another big old day. And, well, I don't know what your plans are for the weekend. Be sure and scope out our website, though, at keepitintheup.com. That's keepitintheup.com. And we'll let you know what is going down. Anyway, glad you are here with us. I got another big old set ready to roll out as we roll toward the weekend at the Copper Country's Rockin' Eagle.
1: 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The scammers were about to get shut down when Congressman Jack Bergman saw an opportunity to make a quick buck for his campaign. 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Unbelievable. Bergman loves to pat veterans on their back when he's here, but he stabs us in the back in Washington. I grew up in northern Michigan, went to the Army, learned that respect is looking someone in the eye and keeping your word. Jack Bergman broke his. There is a good reason that the American Legion, VFW, and Disabled American Veterans oppose Bergman on this. Remember that when you vote, vets against Bergman, vote against Bergman.
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Colton's Rock is Ishpeming's Rock. 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

0: Hey, you know we are keeping it in the UP at the Copper Country's Rockin' Eagle, 98.7 and 106.9 Marquette. It's Big Michael Kaufman, a little bit after 4 o'clock. We are doing the rock thing.
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2: We'll see sunny to partly cloudy skies for this afternoon with high temperatures in the upper 50s to near 60. Lower winds variable at 5 to 10. Then for tonight, with clear to partly cloudy skies, overnight lows dropping back into the low to mid 40s. Into the day on Saturday, warming up to the upper 70s for high temperatures with a good deal of sunshine. Also some breezy south winds increasing to 15 to 20 miles per hour. We stay breezy into your Saturday night, but mild, lows dropping back into the upper 50s to lower 60s, and for Sundays to well above average, upper 70s for high temperatures with a good deal of sun. Cooler looking ahead to your Monday, with a chance for some scattered showers there, we're back in the mid-60s for highs, and for your Tuesday, that cooling trend continuing, under mostly cloudy skies, back to highs in the low 50s. And that's your latest forecast. I'm meteorologist Michael Caro for Marquette's Rockin' Eagle. Currently 58 degrees.
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8: We'll see sunny to partly cloudy skies for this afternoon with high temperatures in the upper 50s to near 60. Lower winds variable at 5 to 10. Then for tonight, with clear to partly cloudy skies, overnight lows dropping back into the low to mid 40s. Into the day on Saturday, warming up to the upper 70s for high temperatures with a good deal of sunshine. Also some breezy south winds increasing to 15 to 20 miles per hour. We stay breezy into your Saturday night, but mild, lows dropping back into the upper 50s to lower 60s, and for Sundays to well above average, upper 70s for high temperatures with a good deal of sun. Cooler looking ahead to your Monday, with a chance for some scattered showers there, we're back in the mid-60s for highs, and for your Tuesday, that cooling trend continuing, under mostly cloudy skies, back to highs in the low 50s. And that's your latest forecast. I'm meteorologist Michael Caro for Marquette's Rockin' Eagle. Currently 58 degrees.
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0: UP's longest afternoon drive, barking at the moon, little Ozzy Osbourne's Big Michael coughing in the door for another big old day. And it turns out we Americans think AI is moving too fast. Man, I'm a big user of ChatGPT, I got to tell you. We got a personal relationship going on. Anyway, most Americans, 7 out of 10, say that we need to put the brakes on. About 10% say, no, it's going too slow. We'll see. I kind of like it. A little scared of it, but I like it. The Copper Country's Rockin' Eagle.
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0: Copper Country's Rockin' Eagle, 98.7 and 106.9 Marquette. Nothing like a little social distortion. And tonight, to get us started in our big ride at 5, the weekend is falling right into our laps. I don't know about you, but I'm pretty happy about that. Hey, check this out. 4 out of 10, 40% of the parents said, you know, they have so much disdain for their kids on a trip that if they got a chance to be upgraded to first class on an airline, they'd leave their kids in the economy section. I kid you not. I understand. The Copper Country's Rockin' Eagle.
1: This Upper Michigan weather forecast is brought to you by Early Birds, serving up the UP's best breakfast in Marquette and Munising.
2: We'll see sunny to partly cloudy skies for this afternoon with high temperatures in the upper 50s to near 60. Lower winds variable at 5 to 10. Then for tonight, with clear to partly cloudy skies, overnight lows dropping back into the low to mid-40s. Into the day on Saturday, warming up to the upper 70s for high temperatures with a good deal of sunshine. Also some breezy south winds increasing to 15 to 20 miles per hour. We stay breezy into your Saturday night, but mild. Lows dropping back into the upper 50s to lower 60s. And for Sunday, still well above average, upper 70s for high temperatures with a good deal of sun. Cooler looking ahead to your Monday, with a chance for some scattered showers there. We're back in the mid-60s for highs. And for your Tuesday, that cooling trend continuing, under mostly cloudy skies, back to highs in the low 50s. And that's your latest forecast. I'm meteorologist Michael Caro for Marquette's Rockin' Eagle. Currently, it's 55.
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7: In this segment, we're going to talk about a man by the name of Eli S. Parker, a former U.S. Commissioner of the Bureau of Indian Affairs. He was in office from 1869 to 1871, and he is the first Native American to hold this position. Eli Samuel Parker was born in 1828 as the sixth of seven children to Elizabeth and William Parker at Indian Falls, New York, then part of the Tonawanan Reservation. Both of his parents were of prominent Seneca families. His father was a Tonawanan Seneca chief who had fought for the United States in the War of 1812, and his mother's family tree includes the great war chief known in English as Handsome Lake. His parents strongly supported education for all of their children. Eli had a classical education at a missionary school and was fully bilingual, speaking the Seneca language as well as English. He spent his life bridging his identities as Seneca and a resident of the United States. As a young man, Parker worked in a legal firm, reading law for the customary 3 years with an established firm in New York before applying to take the bar examination. He was not permitted to take it because, as a Seneca, he was not then considered a United States citizen. Later, Parker was able to gain admission to study engineering at Rensselaer Polytechnic Institute in Troy, New York. As an engineer, Parker contributed to upgrades and maintenance of the Erie Canal, among other projects. As a supervisor of government projects in Illinois, he befriended Ulysses S. Grant, forming a strong relationship that would prove very useful. He worked as an engineer up until the start of the Civil War. He tried to enlist in the Union Army as an engineer, but was told by Secretary of War Simon Cameron that as an indigenous person, he could not join. Parker contacted his colleague and friend, Ulysses S. Grant, whose forces suffered from a shortage of engineers. Parker was commissioned a captain in May 1863. He was transferred to U.S. Army headquarters and served Grant through the Overland Campaign and the Siege of Petersburg. Parker was present when Confederate General Robert E. Lee surrendered in April 1865. Not only did he help draft the surrender documents, they're in his handwriting. After the war, Parker continued to work under Grant until he resigned from the Army in 1869. And then shortly after Grant took the office of the President that same year, Eli S. Parker was appointed as the first Indigenous Commissioner of the Bureau of Indian Affairs. Parker became the chief architect of President Grant's peace policy in relation to the Native Americans in the West. Under his leadership, the number of military actions against the indigenous population were reduced, and there was an attempt at effort to support tribes in their transition to lives on reservations. After leaving government service in 1871, Parker invested in the stock market. At first he did well, but eventually he lost his fortune he had accumulated after the Panic of 1873. Parker lived his last years in poverty, dying in Fairfield, Connecticut on August 31, 1895. He was buried, but the Senate did not believe that this Algonquin territory was appropriate for his final resting place. They requested that his widow relocate his body. On January 20, 1897, his body was exhumed and reinterred at Forest Lawn Cemetery in Buffalo, New York. He was reinterred next to his ancestor Red Jacket, a famous Seneca orator, and other notables of Western New York. To learn more about the life of General Eli S. Parker, visit archive.org.
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UP's longest afternoon drive is the Copper Country's Rockin' Eagle. 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

0: humanity.
1: Marquette City Police Chief Ryan Grimm talks about a certain type of e-bike not allowed in the city.
2: The e-motos or e-motorcycles, e-dirt bikes, whatever you want to call them, those are not allowed on the multi-use path or actually on any city street. We see them all the time. We've been dealing with them the best we can, but they're very dangerous and they certainly are not allowed on the multi-use path. Yeah, it's those smaller looking motorcycles that you see out on the streets. They don't have pedals, or if they do, they're not functioning pedals, and they've got a lot more than the 750 watts that are allowed. The people that we're seeing driving them are not normally licensed individuals, so to actually get it street legal, it would have to be registered, insured, you'd have to have a cycle endorsement, you'd have to have a driver's license, so that stuff is not what we're experiencing when we're trying to enforce that.
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1: This Upper Michigan weather forecast is brought to you by the Skin Lounge, West Washington Street, Marquette, where they blend artistic tattoo work, permanent makeup, and advanced aesthetics.
4: We'll see sunny to partly cloudy skies for this afternoon with high temperatures in the upper 50s to near 60. Lower winds variable at 5 to 10. Then for tonight, with clear to partly cloudy skies, overnight lows dropping back into the low to mid-40s. Into the day on Saturday, warming up to the upper 70s for high temperatures with a good deal of sunshine. Also some breezy south winds increasing to 15 to 20 miles per hour. We stay breezy into your Saturday night, but mild. Lows dropping back into the upper 50s to lower 60s. And for Sunday, still well above average, upper 70s for high temperatures with a good deal of sun. Cooler looking ahead to your Monday, with a chance for some scattered showers there. We're back in the mid-60s for highs. And for your Tuesday, that cooling trend continuing, under mostly cloudy skies, back to highs in the low 50s. And that's your latest forecast. I'm meteorologist Michael Caro for Marquette's Rockin' Eagle. Currently, it's 55.

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0: UP's longest afternoon drive, the Copper Country's Rockin' Eagle, 98.7 and 106.9 Marquette. We got 6 o'clock. It's coming up.

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0: We know how to keep it in the UP. A little Static X and Cannibal. It's Big Michael Kaufman with you. Welcome to officially the weekend. I don't know about you, but I'm ready. Grab yourself a Mega Million ticket. I think it's like 367 million tonight. Over 500 million for the Powerball tomorrow night. Just saying.
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2: Clear skies tonight with a low temperature of 49 degrees and winds out of the southeast at up to 25 miles an hour. Saturday, sunshine, warmer with a high temperature of 78 degrees and southerly winds at up to 35 miles an hour. Saturday night, clear with a low temperature of 62. South winds gusting at up to 40 miles an hour. Sunday, sunshine with a high of 79 and southerly winds at 15 to 30 miles an hour. Sunday night, partly cloudy with a low temperature around 56 degrees. Monday, we'll see a chance of showers with cooler temperatures, a high of 63 degrees. Monday night, showers continue with a low temperature of 44 degrees. Tuesday, showers with a high temperature of 52 degrees. Wednesday, sunny with a high of 55. Thursday, we'll see a chance of showers with a high temperature around 58 degrees. That's a look at your latest forecast. I'm meteorologist Ray Miller on Marquette's Rocking Eagle. Right now, it's 55.
1: Here's Marquette Police Patrol Captain Jim Finkbeiner with a reminder that a new city law says you can't ride any kind of bikes on downtown or 3rd Street sidewalks.
3: In the downtown area, the DDA area, which includes Washington Street from Lakeshore to 7th, 3rd Street from Fair to Baraga, and South Front Street from Ridge to Baraga. Those streets are considered the downtown areas. Those sidewalks, you can't ride a bike. And really any mobility device. That means e-bikes, scooters, electric skateboards, all those type of things. You can't ride those on the sidewalks in those particular sidewalks ever. Take the caveat that a mobility device also includes wheelchairs, electric wheelchairs. That, of course, is always allowed. That's an ADA, and we would never restrict that. So anybody that's in a wheelchair, electric wheelchair, obviously you have the right to be on the sidewalk. That is never in question. But e-bikes, pedal bikes, scooters, whether they're electrified or not, all those type of things, Segways, none of that can be on the sidewalks in those areas like I just reiterated.
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0: Greta Van Fleet are back on the Rock 30 with me, L.A. Lloyd, as Jake and Daniel talk about how 5 years changed the band, why their songs are never really finished, the reality behind success, and the dream venues that still don't feel real. Plus music from their new album, Palace for the People. It's Greta Van Fleet on the Rock 30 this weekend.
1: The Rockin' Eagle.

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7: Clear skies tonight with a low temperature of 49 degrees and winds out of the southeast at up to 25 miles an hour. Saturday, sunshine, warmer with a high temperature of 78 degrees and southerly winds at up to 35 miles an hour. Saturday night, clear with a low temperature of 62. South winds gusting at up to 40 miles an hour. Sunday, sunshine with a high of 79 and southerly winds at 15 to 30 miles an hour. Sunday night, partly cloudy, with a low temperature around 56 degrees. Monday, we'll see a chance of showers, with cooler temperatures, a high of 63 degrees. Monday night, showers continue, with a low temperature of 44 degrees. Tuesday, showers, with a high temperature of 52 degrees. Wednesday, sunny, with a high of 55. Thursday, we'll see a chance of showers, with a high temperature around 58 degrees. That's a look at your latest forecast. I'm meteorologist Ray Miller on Marquette's Rocking Eagle. Right now, it's 55.

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2: 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We are out down south here in Kingsford at Flivver Stadium as your Westwood Patriots are on the road to face said Kingsford Flivvers. Westwood is coming off of a tough loss last week to rival Nagani by a score of 36-14, very similar to the Calumet game if you remember it from week two. It was a very close game until the final minutes in the half, and then a touchdown was scored to make it a multi-score game for both Calumet in week two and last week with Nagani. And then in the second half, it was a bit of back and forth between both teams, but was majority going to Nagani. So 36-14 was the final for last week. Meanwhile, Kingsford is one of two schools left in the Upper Peninsula, alongside Menominee, who we played, if you remember. That was the very difficult 50-0 game. They are one of two teams alongside Menominee. Three, if you count eight-man football, Link, Linden, Hubble, give them their shout-out here. They are also undefeated, but if you're only going to count the original 11-man team, football, then it's only Menominee and Kingsford, who we have tonight. And they have won pretty convincingly almost every single week. They won week one against Escanaba 35-16. Then they beat Houghton 34-6. They shut out Gladstone 35-0. Had an exciting game come down to the very end against Nagani, but they won that game as well, 21-16. We obviously know how good Nagani is from last week's game. And we just talked about Calumet as well. They almost doubled them the following week at Calumet, 37-19. And last week, despite being short, I believe I was told it was almost their entire line missed last week. They still won by a score of 35-6 against a Hancock team that has a winning record on the year as well. So a very impressive year thus far for Kingsford. And we will start off, in terms of our interviews, we'll start off here with head coach of Kingsford, Mark Navarra. Basically, we just asked what we just talked about there in terms of them being undefeated, one of only two teams left, and then how they're going to be able to keep these times going, and if there was anybody he wanted to shout out in particular. For his answers, here is head coach Mark Navarra. The Rockin' Radio 106.9 and 970 WZAM. This is Braden Vickstrom here with head coach Mark Navarra of the Kingsford Flivvers. How are we doing today, coach?
3: Doing great, thanks.
2: Awesome, awesome. So right now you guys are one of two, if you count Lake Linden Hubble and eight-man three, but right now it would be you guys and Menominee, only undefeated teams left in the entire Upper Peninsula. You obviously must be very proud of your kids and your team so far. So for my question here, what must you guys do in order to keep the good times rolling tonight against the feisty Westwood team? And for a bonus question, is there any specific kids or positions that you'd like to shout for the great start to the year, or is it more of a just great team effort overall?
3: I'll take care of that one first. It's more of the team aspect of it, right? I know what our record is, or I think our kids know what it is, but we don't talk about it a whole bunch because we just take it day by day. It doesn't matter to us what, you know, and that hopefully, right, when bad times come, right, we're okay to handle that adversity as well because we're not so focused on what we're doing as far as wins and losses. We don't talk about it a whole bunch. Obviously, getting closer to the playoffs, we start to focus a little bit on it. But that really isn't a, you know, we got to face a really good Westwood team right now who's been in a lot of games, a lot of close games, and you know, we're a little bit down with some guys being out and stuff right now. So we got to make sure that we're up for the task.
2: Absolutely. I'll let you go here, there, coach. I appreciate the time here for the quick question.
3: Yep.
2: Absolutely, Coach Mark Navarra, everybody. Alrighty, that was head coach Mark Navarra for the Kingsford Flivvers answering the question of what they must do in order to keep the good times rolling here facing our Patriots tonight. And then for bonuses, any kids or positions you'd like to shout. Unsurprisingly, I had a feeling the question was going to get answered that way with all of the good teams, it seems. The mindset is just one week after the other, just focus on only that week. We got that answer from Menominee's coach. We got that one from Barker Harris's coach. I'm pretty sure I remembered focusing week to week. So really, the really good teams are not

0: focused really on anything too crazy besides just focusing on this week, which is a good trait to have. And they also he also pointed out no specific people they'll shout out. It's just the whole team has done a fantastic job, and obviously they have. I mean, as I stated, one of two teams left in the entire Upper Peninsula that have not lost yet. And the other team's Menominee, they haven't lost after last week's win. They're on a 20-game winning streak right now, so I believe they're right now hosting Negaunee, funnily enough. We played each other, and then we both had to play the two best teams in the Upper Peninsula, so... Good luck to the Miners there. To hopefully they can keep it an entertaining game there. And who knows, maybe pull off the upset of the year. But I will go and get you guys on a couple of quick commercial breaks here. And then when we get back, we will get back with head coach Sam Gillis for your Patriots, in which we discussed how they felt coming off of the Negaunee game, how he felt the practices went, the pressures of facing a team as good as Kingsford, who we haven't faced since the Menominee game. And then some positive health information there for our team in terms of a key injury. We will get to that. You'll just have to wait here and hear me let you guys know on it back after the commercial break. 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
0: Alrighty, welcome back to the Rockin' Eagle Radio 106.9 and 970 WZAM. This is Braden Vikstrom back here down south here in Kingsford as the Westwood Patriots are on the road to face the said Kingsford Flivers. Westwood obviously coming off of the tough loss last week in the rivalry match at home versus Nagani. Very similar game for those that were not in last week to the Calumet game in terms of it was a very close game for the first half. Nagani started to pull away a bit in the third quarter, but then Westwood rallied a little back to make it a little interesting, but ultimately the Miners were just too much for the Patriots. Meanwhile, Kingsford is undefeated on the season, has been impressive in every single game they've played. They've got one close game, and that was to a Nagani team that we all know is a very good team based off of what we saw last week and what they've done this year. And last week they just faced the Hancock Bulldogs, that was who they had, and despite missing basically their entire starting line, they ended up still winning by a score of 35-6 against the Hancock team that has a winning record on the year. Only had one loss going into that game. It was again to Nagani, so it's kind of fun how all these seem to connect to each other with this week's game between the Patriots and the Flivers. In terms of the game this week, we've got head coach Sam Gillis on interview here. Talked to him briefly about how the practice went this week, coming off a tough loss to the rival, how to get ready for a game like this against an undefeated team, a team that's been the best team we've all faced all year besides Menominee, and then some very positive news for the team. In terms of the injury report. So this is head coach Sam Gillis. This is Braden Vikstrom of the Rockin' Eagle Radio 106.9 and 970 WZAM here with head coach Sam Gillis for our Westwood Patriots. How are you doing today, coach?
11: Not too bad. How about you?
0: Good, good, good. So we are coming off of a game. It felt very similar to the Calumet 1 week, too, but it was a game that we were in the midst of in the first half. Other team kind of rolled away in the second, but we kept it close again with back-and-forth touchdowns. Coming off of a game like that against a rival, how do you feel the practice went this past week?
11: Yeah, you know, I mean, practice was up and down. You know, it's hard to get up after, you know, losing a rival game like that. But I thought, you know, yesterday was our best day of practice, and, you know, I hope we were peaking at the right time this week.
0: Yeah, absolutely. And we are going to be up against, just went over it with their coach there, Kingsford, who is one of two schools alongside Menominee, who we played earlier this year. If you count eight-man, three with Lakeland and Hubble that are currently undefeated on the season. Obviously, you like to take every game one game at a time, same game approach, not looking at anything, whether it's rivalries, records, anything. But with it being an undefeated school, who has had very impressive games against some of the other top schools in the Upper Peninsula, do you kind of look into this game with any sort of extra, or is it kind of same as the others?
11: No, we're playing a really good team, and end all be all, we're playing a bunch of high school kids on Friday night in the UP, so it's, you know, no different than last week or the week before or, you know, week one. And obviously Kingsford's a staple program in not only the UP but the state, and that's for good reason, but, you know, I think our kids are capable of competing tonight.
0: Yes, absolutely. And then final question, same one as usual. It'll be an injury update one. I feel like I overheard when I was walking towards the booth that you had a good update for us for tonight, potentially.
11: Yeah, Cohen's back is available to play tonight.
0: Excellent. That's awesome to hear. Anything else that has happened since, or is it just...
11: No, Radcliffe's still out. You know, we don't have Brody Barton in tonight. You know, we got that little stomach bug going around.
12: Yes, absolutely.
11: But, you know, besides that, you know, Cohen's available to play tonight.
12: Awesome, that's amazing to hear. I will let you go back with the team. You guys are just in the midst of practice, so I'll let you go finish up, Coach.
11: All right, thank you.
12: Absolutely. Coach Sam Gillis, everybody.
0: Alrighty, that was head coach Sam Gillis discussing the difficulty, the prep towards an undefeated team. I had a feeling he was going to say that it was another week. He wants to have that kind of mindset with his team where it's like, hey, what matters is that we are here in this moment. As he said, it's you're playing high school kids on a Friday night, regardless of the week. So I respect the... I respect that answer in terms of just wanting to kind of get that mindset in the team of, hey, any given week we could pull something off, regardless of how much people might say otherwise. So I appreciate that. But the big news there was the final one that I had you guys waiting for. Big update with the injuries. Starting quarterback Cohen Ostola is now available to play. Now, I would imagine, I watched the practice, it was mostly Andrew Beckman out there, so I would imagine we are going to start with Andrew Beckman for the beginning of the game, but to have the availability of having Cohen Ostola back is massive for the team, honestly. So really cool to see that news come up. Besides that, I guess I'm not going to have any Brody mix-ups, unfortunately. As Radcliffe is out for the season, and we do not have Barton in for this game due to... It is October, so we are going to start getting into flu season, so it's, I mean, it's a good thing we're getting near the end of the season here. This is the first time we've had anybody get missed with it. So, but that is big for us. It's two of our tight end linebacker combo guys. So we'll be a little more thin in the linebacker spot. Probably I'll have to move some of the DBs down, play some linebacker here for us. And then offensively, it leaves us with one person listed as tight end. It is Cody Lorela, who likely will be in at all times at tight end, I would imagine. But we shall see. I'm going to put you guys on a couple of quick commercial breaks. It says that we have a couple minutes until game day, but I know we've got... Or a couple minutes until game time, not game day. We are on game day already. But it says that we've got 2 minutes on the scoreboard. But my thing says 10 minutes. I'm guessing that it'll be about 10 minutes. But I will get these commercials out just in case. And if it does end up starting in the next couple... it looks like... Okay, perfect. Appreciate it. Alrighty, so we will get to those quick commercial breaks here for you guys, but you are listening to the Rockin' Eagle Radio 106.9 and 970 WZAM.
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0: Alrighty, welcome back here to the Rockin' Eagle Radio 106.9 and 970 WZAM. This is Braden Vicks from here. Sorry for the brief bit of silence there. We had the national anthem going, and I wasn't going to move an inch as they were doing their thing, both with the band, thanks to the Kingsford Band for the great rendition. They were very good on their playing of the national anthem, and for the Color Guard for having the flags for us set there. But they did an excellent job. I didn't want to do anything in terms of moving or anything. I wanted to show my full respect to that. But we are down south here in Kingsford at Flivver Stadium as your Westwood Patriots are on the road to play the Kingsford Flivvers. Westwood coming off of the tough loss last week to rival Nagani. For those that are just stopping in and weren't here last week, if you were here for week two, when we faced the Calumet Copper Kings, it was a very similar game, the Nagani one was. Was a really close game for the first half up until the very final minutes of halftime. And then another score made it a multi-score game. And then in the second half, with some touchdowns back and forth, Westwood showed a little bit of fight to try to keep it close. And then Nagani just proved that they are the better team. Scored right back as soon as we got our points. Really impressive performance from them. But we will be facing this week, not the Miners again, but the Flivvers. And the Flivvers this week are currently 6-0 on the season. Every win has been pretty impressive. I think besides the 5-point win against the Miners, which obviously we know how good of a team they are, I believe the next closest game that they have had is an 18-point game. So really impressive season from them. And they're coming off of a game last week where they were missing their line, and they still ended up winning by a score of 35-6 against the Hancock Bulldogs team that only had one loss on the season going into this week. Or going into last week. And that one loss, funnily enough, happened to Nagani. So, a lot of connecting dots here between these teams. But in terms of some updates for those that are just getting in and missed the pregame, the big news is we have got Cohen Ostola is available to play. So, a huge upgrade for him. He's not likely going to be starting. I'd imagine Andrew Beckman will continue to start at quarterback. But Cohen Ostola is available to play if we still feel like having him in. But for the beginning of the game here, we are going to be receiving first, as back to kick will be number 3, Tomas Uribe Isusi, the kicker for the Flivvers, and back to return is your familiars, number 3, Logan Thomas, number 20, Ellis King. Ellis is going to get it at about the 4, he's going to get to the 10, 15, he's going to make a man miss, he's going to wrap the other way around the field, and he's going to get swallowed up by a combination of Flivvers. On the return, number 20. And looks like he's really limping off hard here, so that's awful to see there. So Ellis is on the first play. He gets tackled by a combination, and he is going to come off to the sideline here in considerable pain there with his foot. He didn't really put much weight on it for half of the way there. But in terms of the lineup now, we have got Beckman in the shotgun. To his left is going to be Alex Turek. It's going to be a direct snap to Beckman, who's going to then give it to Turek. And does not get very far at all. If not, he might have lost yardage, actually. And it looks like he did. He lost a yard. So Alex Turek is going to go -1 on his first rush here. So that ended up being an 11-yard return for Ellis King on the kickoff there. But the only thing that matters right now is making sure that he is okay. We will see them working on him there. So we are in the eye for this one. It's going to go to Turek again. And he is going to be part of a just group just that just goes right up the middle there. So it looks like a few yards. And it looks like they're going to give him the 17. So a gain of 3 on his second carry of the night. And that'll bring up a 3rd and 8. So a long 3rd down on the very first one, deep in their own territory, too. We're on the 17-yard line. I'd gotten focused with him limping off the field, but he got it at the 4 and returned the kickoff to about the 15. Since then, we have lost a yard and gained 3 yards on back-to-back runs. So we are on our own 17-yard line here. As in the shotgun, it's going to be Beckman back to pass. He is going to look for number 2, Ryan Perry, who does catch it. He's going to make a man miss, and eventually we get brought down here. 26 or 27-yard line. We'll see where they put him. But it will be enough for a first down, regardless. It will be the 27. So a 10-yard pass from Beckman to Perry to start out the passing game. So we're 1 for 1 on passes tonight. So that's been an up-and-down thing for Westwood's been the pass game. We've had our moments where it's looked really good, and then we've had our moments where it's had its clear issues here. But a really nice play there for Ryan Perry, who I don't get to say the name of nearly as much offensively as some of the other key names. But he's been huge defensively at defensive back. As Turek is going to get the ball up the middle, and he will get to about the 30, is what looks like the near side ref is putting it, and far side as well. So it looks like 30-yard line. Another 3-yard run for Alex Turek. And I'm trying to see if he is still on the bench there. There's a lot of players in front of that bench, so it's kind of hard to see if King is still on the bench getting tended to, or... But it looks like he is indeed, I believe. As, yeah, it's going to be Perry and Logan to the far left side here for receivers. And backfield is Salmi in at fullback and Turek in as the running back. And it'll be Beckman under center here in the eye. And this one is going to go to Turek again, and he is going to get swallowed up. Really good defensive line play there for the Flivers, and they just absolutely inhale Alex Turek right out the gate, and we might be all the way back for a 3rd and 10, but it's for sure a loss of yards. It will be a loss of 2 yards, so it looks like we're at the 28, not the 27. But really impressive this Kingsford D-line has looked so far. The run game has gotten absolutely nothing to go so far, as we have 4 runs and 3 yards in those 4 runs. So big 3rd and 9. We just converted a 3rd and 8 with a pass from Beckman to Perry. Do we look maybe back at Perry? Do we look at a different receiver? Do we try another run to try to shorten it up? We shall see what happens. But we have Beckman in the shotgun. It's going to be Turek to his left, and it'll be a motioning Logan Thomas to the left as well, as Beckman is going to roll to his left. And great defense there. That is going to be number 15. Blake Tomasowski. So a really nice play there. As the ball got there, and he was basically there at the same time. So a perfect pass defend from Tomasowski for the Flivers. Blake Tomasowski. There's 2 of them, actually. But Blake will be the one on the field here at quarterback, and it looks like defensively. And on 4th down, we are going to have Turek back to punt. And it's almost blocked, so that was a very close call. Kingsford's going to get it at about their 43. They're going to make a move, 45, 50, and then on to Westwood territory. So a solid enough return there for the number one. So Bradley Battesi is going to have a nice solid run to bring it back onto the Westwood side of the field. So a really nice kickoff return. Really nice job by Alex Turek to get that punt off, though. There was a defender right there. If he was like a half second later, that would have been blocked. So really good work by Turek to get that ball out. But we will start off with Kingsford at Westwood's 45. And it will be a handoff from Tomasowski. And that is going to be maybe a gain of 1. That will be number 5, Trenton Painter. Yep. So Trenton Painter with the nice play there. Or a nice play on Trenton Painter by the Patriot defense there to prevent it to only a gain of 1. So then it'll make it 2nd and 9 here on the Westwood 44, and in the shotgun's going to be Tomaszewski. He's going to look back and pass, and it's going to be number 10 with a nice catch. He is going to drag a couple Patriots, but then a couple more Patriots come in to make sure no more forward progress. But great fight with Cooper Kresge. And from what I heard there from the announcer, there was number 20, Ellis King, on the tackle. So fortunately, we do have Ellis back on the field. He came off the field on the very first playoff, the kickoff return, with a couldn't really put a bunch on his foot there. But it looks like he's spry and moving around right now. So it looks like it was just a brief little thing going there. It's going to be a QB keeper
1: for Tomaszewski.
0: I feel like we're going to be seeing a lot of Tomaszewski today. That name rings a bell from the previous weeks looking at Kingsford's games. But that will make it... So... 4th and 3 here at the Westwood 43. They're going to punt. And that one... Wow. So, the best punt that I've seen in person so far doing these games, Trenton Painter, on 4th and 3, just punted it 42 yards and, we'll say, 2 feet. It looks like it was right on the line there. Really impressive punt there. And then a sliding effort from multiple flivers to make sure that it did not go in. But I think it was going to stay there regardless, but a... Oh, no, it looks like they're not going to down him. They're going to say it was touchback, it looks like. All right. Well, still an amazing punt there for Panther, nonetheless. And it's still a deep field for the Patriots, but they will gladly take their own 20 instead of their own 1. It'll be Beckman rolling back to pass out of the shotgun. Tip gets bought, and it's going to be caught by Salmi. So Jack Salmi, off the tip from the Kingsford defender, ends up coming down with it. So... That is pretty big. That could have been a disastrous spot. Instead of it being Kingsford ball again after one play, it is going to be a 9-yard pass and a 2nd and 1. And I was just thinking, I was like, man, I was putting my stat thing together here, and I was like, huh. Should I even put him on there? But I remembered he was one of the first guy. Was the first guy we threw to was Jack Salmi last week. So I was like, oh, we might as well put him on. Sure enough, gets involved on the unintentional play there. As Alex Turek is going to move through a couple of flivers. And he's going to get to about the 42. So a 42-yard line. So that'll be a gain of 13. Really nice run for Alex Turek. We were waiting for it this game. It was a really good start for the Flivers defense against the run, but that is the Alex Turek that we know. Really nice tackle, just right, run right up the middle, breaking tackles, and ending up with 13 on the carry. So that'll bring up 1st and 10 on their own 42-yard line for Westwood. It's going to be a handoff this time to Tomaszewski, Tomaszewski was involved in the tackle on the last play. That'll be Turek again, but he's now lined up in fullback as King is back out and is back in the backfield again. So gain of 4 on the play for Turek, which will bring up 2nd and 6 on our own 46-yard line. And we've kind of been doing a little mix. Last week we changed the spot of having Salmi in at fullback and Turek at running back and put King back there, but now it looks like we're kind of mixing the two together, so this is really nice, because I really like all three of them running. As this one will go to Turek, he is going to bulldoze over someone, but great tackle by the defender to hold on during the bulldoze and bring him down after a short gain here. Looks like it'll be a gain of 2 on the play, as it looks a little closer to the 48 than the 47, so we will go 48. Which means it'll be a gain of 2 for Turek. But yeah, no. Last game broke the streak of us having Salmi at fullback and Turek in as the running back. We had Turek move to fullback and King in running back spot. And I really was curious on that, because I really liked having Jack Salmi in the fullback spot and then Turek in the backfield. But I like the idea of having the speed back idea with Ellis King. As on third down, it's going to be a run down the middle, and it's going to go not very far at all. It looks like it'll be a gain of two, but we might be going backwards instead of forwards here. We will see what the play is discussed as. So it's going to be a personal foul on the Flivers. Man, when trying to say these F words and having Flivers nearby it, real tongue twister here for me. So we're going to try to get that going. This will be my good practice for this week, is try to avoid the tongue twisters. But that will be a penalty on Kingsford. And that will put us all the way on the Kingsford 35. I wasn't sure to see what kind of penalty it was exactly. It was a personal foul. They didn't say past the personal foul part, though. So maybe it was a face mask? We've had a couple of those in the last couple games here. But it's going to be Westwood ball at the 35 of Kingsford. And this run is going to be Turek again. And looks like about four? No, it looks like they're going to say three. So no, it looks like they're going to say four. Okay. Gain of four for Turek then on that play. As we are approaching the final 2 minutes, this first quarter has flown quite a good amount here. It's been a lot of runs. There's been a couple passes, but they've been tackled in bounds. So really, there's been no stoppage of clock. Besides, I think, the one pass by Westwood before their fourth down, they had the punt. There was a stoppage. And then both punts, obviously, you stop the clock after a punt. This is going to be Turek again, and he is going to get to
1: number five, Turek on the carry.
0: The 28, it looks like. Yeah, about the 28. Officiating crew has been quick on it in terms of getting the ball down and stuff. It's really helping me not have a bunch of awkward silence on the radio, which I've been informed it's okay to have some silence, but just not too much. So I got to try to remember that myself on these. But that will make it third and four. And actually, it looks like it's going to be a gain of two for Westwood on the Turek run there. So third and four on Kingsford 28. It's going to be another Turek run. He is going to lunge forward and reach extended to get just enough for that first down. And that could potentially be the no, it looks like time stops with the first down, so never mind. So they get from the 28 to the 24, so a 4-yard run for Turek. And with 45 seconds left, this upcoming play will be the final play of the first quarter. And we will see what we've got here. It looks like it's going to be a Jack Salmi run this time. And he's going to bang his way for a few yards, get to, it looks like, the 20. So a gain of four on Jack Salmi's first official carry. I believe he had the carry that got canceled out with the personal foul on Kingsford. But that's going to do it for the first quarter, I think, unless if they try to... No, they're going to try to get a hard count here. Not going to fool anybody, though. So, that will indeed end the first quarter. And, I mean, a really good spot for Westwood to be in right now. It is currently 0-0. Both teams punt on their first drives, but Westwood's had the ball the rest of this quarter and has driven it all the way into the red zone of the Flivers. So, maybe an opportunity for Westwood to score first in a huge game against one of the premier teams here in the Upper Peninsula. So, we'll go over, I guess, a little bit of the stats for the first quarter here while they get the ball set up. Andrew Beckman, thinking about Turek here. We'll get to Turek next, but Andrew Beckman completed two passes. Big first down to number two, Ryan Perry. That went for 10 yards on a third and eight. And then on first down on the second drive, it could have easily been a pick, as it was a pass that got tipped by a Kingsford Fliver player, but ended up getting brought in by number 23, Jack Salmi, who also has one run for 4 yards. So really nice play and awareness there for Jack Salmi. And then for the other stat there, Alex Turek, we have got 1, 2, 3, 4, 5, 6, 7, 8, 9, 10 carries in that first quarter for Alex Turek, and he went 32 yards on those 10 carries. And to start the second quarter, it will be a run, but it will not be to Turek. It is going to be number 20, Ellis King, on the carry. So Ellis King gets the carry there. So it's good to see that we're going to try to use him a bit more in the backfield. He did get instantly swallowed up by the defense. So that'll be negative 1 yard. I feel weird putting a negative sign next to anything Ellis King related, because usually he's explosive enough to make anything happen. He's the big home run hitter on this team primarily. Alongside Logan Thomas has been one with the returns that I've been noticing these last few weeks that's been showing up as the ability to hit some home runs. But main home run guy is King. But on third and seven here, King is going to motion to the left as Beckman is going to get the ball away. It's going to go to Jack Salmi, and he's going to complete the pass, and they're going to get deep into the red zone, inside the five, as a matter of fact. So another big catch. So a gain of 18 on the carry, or on the catch, I mean. So Jack Salmi, he was. They tried using him in the first pass last week, and there was a unfortunate drop on a ball right there. So it's nice to see that they've shown the confidence of, hey, we're still going to go to you. And he's been huge in some big spots. As first and three, I don't even know if that counts as a run or if it's a sack, but it's instantaneous down for Andrew Beckman in the backfield. I imagine that he was going to go for a run, but there was no chance of getting anything to happen. He faked the handoff and was down. So fortunately, we held on to the ball there. That'll be a loss of one. I'm going to credit it as a sack, I think, because he just didn't get a chance to even get into the run motion if he was going to run it. Second down here, it'll be Alex Turek, and he runs over a Kingsford player. Touchdown, Patriots.
1: Touchdown score by number five, Turek.
0: So from 4 yards out is going to be none other than Alex Turek, who's been the first touchdown in our previous two wins that we've had, as well as another game we had. He has been the first guy to get the touchdown, and he's just been workhorse this game so far. That's going to be touch number 12 in this game already, and we're only 14 minutes into the game. And with that, it's 6-0. Your Westwood Patriots over the Kingsford Flivers. So, really impressive start here for the Patriots, as they're going to go for two here. It's going to be Beckman here in the shotgun. To his right is going to be Turek. It's going to be Ellis King on the wraparound, and he is going to jet his way in.
1: That's number 20, King, again, for the Patriot conversion.
0: So, Ellis King is going to get in on the jet sweep, wraps around, and flies past the defenders on the Flivers, and he is going to get in to make it 8-0, your Patriots over the Kingsford Flivers. Really impressive drive there for the Patriots. And as the announcer just said, 12 for 35. So we had 10 for 30 in the previous quarter, and then, 10 for 26. Yeah, and then you had the 8. Yeah.
1: The kick for the Patriots is number 7, Clifford Fawcett.
0: And with a big, big drive there, the Patriots find themselves in the lead of this game here in Kingsford. Another beautiful day for football. We've been blessed so far this year. Every single week has been a nice game. The first 5 games were 70s. which my mom would consider beautiful. Last 2 weeks have been in the 50s, which I would consider beautiful in terms of the weather there. So we're a bit contrasting on our feels there. But Fawcett is going to get back to kick. He is going to squib it, and it's going to get recovered by the Flivers. That is going to be big number 64, I think I said. So, number 44, it sounds like they said it was Christensen. So, Sam Christensen, big catch there on the squib onside kick attempt there. And that will make it first and 10 on their own 49. So, another favorable field for this Flivers offense. We will see how they finish this one. Last drive, they had it in Westwood territory, but ended up punting. It's going to be a keeper here for Tomasoski. He's going to break the tackle, get to the 40, 35, and will step out of bounds at about the 32, it looked like. No, they're going to say the 34. It looked like he got to about 32, but... Oh, it looks like we got a Fliver down here. And it looks like it's going to be 72. So that's Preston DeClark for the Flivers, the senior here. I didn't get a chance to see it because the wraparound play with Tomasoski, he flew to the other side here and got a quick long gain there. So DeClark is down. It looks like they said it could be knee related. It looks like they're looking at. Obviously, we hate to see any of these happen. We've been pretty lucky thus far through the year. We've had a couple injuries on our side, and the opposing teams have been mostly healthy through the games. But any injuries suck to see on either side. So hopefully, I think I'm just gonna... I'm just gonna send us to a commercial break here, let them get their player attested to here quick. But you were listening to the Rockin' Eagle Radio 106.9 and 970 WZAM. Alrighty, never mind. Looks like they just got him up right as I was about to send us, so I will not send us on there. He's getting, for sure, a good amount of assistance getting back to the side. Not a lot of weight going on the knee, but he's at least walking on it, so that's at least a plus to see. But this is Braden Vickstrom here. We're back here in Kingsford at Fliver Stadium as we are about to resume. Before the injury, during the injury, there was a play that had happened, obviously, that he got injured on. The play went for about 16 here. It was a QB keep for Tomasoski, who now is going to roll back on first. Ooh, great jump from the defensive back. That was Ryan Perry. That's what I was saying, man. He wasn't super involved. I haven't said his name too much offensively, but defensively, Ryan Perry has been huge. So... Ryan Perry with the really nice attempt at the pass defense. He almost flew in and got it, but just missed out. But a great effort there from Ryan Perry, who has been one of the keys on defense there at the defensive back position. He was huge specifically. I mean, he's been huge every week, but the Houghton game in particular, when there was a chance that they could drive, he made a big stop on a fourth down to keep the game multi-score and leading us to our first win of the year. This is going to be our third. A really nice move there on the juke. On 2nd and 10, so 30, I said, Dawson Hood, the freshman, wow. I don't think I've seen a freshman that's been playing all year so far, and if they have been, they came in the 4th. But he's in here in the 2nd quarter, so I would imagine he must be quite the player here if we're seeing him here as a freshman playing varsity football, and it's not a 5th quarter thing. He's just in. The play matched. He had a really nice run there for a gain of 6, and that'll make it 3rd and 4 on the Westwood 28. And on third and four, we have got Tomaszewski in the backfield here at quarterback in the shotgun. And he is going to roll to his left, but looks like he's just looking to run with it. And a really nice tackle there. It looked like it was, number 74, Keegan Scott, wrapped him up. So Keegan Scott was a really, really big tackler. He's been big these last few weeks. So Keegan Scott with the wrap up there. He is the one that's been 74. I've been trying to figure out for about the last month. Somebody was number 74, and I'd always meant to ask Sam, hey, who's our 74? Because he's making big plays, and I can't give him credit. Turns out it was Keegan Scott. He was 34, but now he's 74. So he's been 74 for a little bit. So props to Keegan Scott, not just on that play, but all the big plays he's made in the weeks prior that I haven't been able to give him props to. As we're going to have a missed snap. It's going to get recovered by Westwood. It would have been Westwood ball regardless, but a huge mistake on 4th and 2 for the Flivers, as it's going to be a... I'm not sure if the miss was on the quarterback's fault or if it was a bad snap or... But either way, it results in a positive here for the Patriots. A turnover on downs for the Kingsford Flivers. And that'll make it first down for the Patriots offense. They are going to be on their own 32, so not the worst field to work with either. And here on first down, we are going to have Beckman here in the shotgun. It'll be Turek to his right there. And it's going to be a direct snap to Turek, and he is going to get swallowed up. He lost for sure one, might have lost two. We'll see what they end up saying.
1: Brought down by number 87, Chase Jungles.
0: So a loss of one indeed. So negative one on the carry there for Turek. Really nice play there from the Kingsford defense to stop him there pretty much instantly. They swallowed up that direct snap to the running back. And that'll make it 2nd and 11, and Westwood's now going to be on their own 31. So back a yard, and on this play, it's going to be King motioning all the way to the right here, and it's going to be rolling to the right. It's going to be Beckman. He's going to stop, look to pass, and he is going to find a man. Number 2, Ryan Perry, another nice catch for him. And it looks like about the 41, so again a 10. Yeah, so the 41, so that's going to be a gain of 10. And another completion, it's the 4th completion of the game for Beckman. 2nd catch for Ryan Perry, and he has gotten 10 on both catches. So very efficient game so far for Ryan Perry, and a very efficient game so far for the passing game, which we have not had much of throughout the year. That's going to bring up 3rd and 1 on their own 41. It's going to be a handoff here, fullback dive, but it's going to be the running back, Alex Turek. And I believe he's going to get just enough for that first there. And he does. It's going to be a gain of 2. We needed 1. So first down, Patriots. So 1st and 10 here for the Patriots as we're into the final 6 minutes to halftime. And we are on our own 43. So we're right on the cusp of reaching Fliver territory yet again. And Beckman gets back to the huddle, breaks the huddle, and we are ready to get the next play here. It looks like it's going to be I formation here. So we will have Salmi at fullback and Turek at running back. And this one is going to go to Turek, and he is going to get absolutely swallowed. So the 2 yards gained to get the first down have instantly been lost. That'll be a loss of 2 on that one. So really nice play there for the Kingsford defense to get the 2 yard loss on the run by Turek, who's had his moments so far, but has also been neutralized a solid little bit by this Kingsford defense. But the big runs we've gotten were the big ones that we've needed. Gain of 13 to really get the drive going, and then obviously the back-to-back 4 yard runs, the second one resulting in a touchdown. That's made the game 8-0. Your Patriots ahead as rolling is going to go to Turek, and it's going to go off of Turek's hands and incomplete. So third and 12 off the incomplete pass. We're going to be still at our own 41 here. Opportunity here to, if we can get another score here, it would be a multi-score game potentially. And for Kingsford, a stop here would be big. Get the ball back, try to score, tie this game up. So it's a big third and 12. So a lot of yards to go and a lot of want on both sides wanting to get their win on this play. And for this play, it's going to be Beckman lined up under center with King in the backfield, but now it's going to be motioned out into the shotgun now for Beckman. He's going to roll over to the left, move to the right. He's going to scramble a bit, and it looks like he might go for it. He's going to get to the 45 and the 50, and I think is going to get just onto the Kingsford side here on the 49. And it looks like they are going to say he did, so that's going to be a gain of, I believe, 10 on the play then. Gain of 9. All right, so the first carry for Beckman goes for 9 yards on a definitely not designed QB scramble. And with 4th and 3 here on the and it looks like there might have been a So it looks like a player might have jumped, but I don't think they jumped over the line, so I think he was okay. Westwood was looking for the offside to get called, but I think he was okay from what I could see. It looked like he was still on their 49, balls on the 50, so good attempt there for the Westwood.

0: touchdown from 4 yards out. And then for the two-point conversion, it was a jet sweep wraparound for Ellis King, who sped his way into the end zone and extended the lead from 6-8. So on 4th and 3, here we are. We're on the 50, but leaning more onto the Westwood side of the Kingsford side of the field. It's going to be King who's going to make a move and is going to get to about the 41. So a big run, another jet sweep. We just talked about the jet sweep for the two-point conversion. Another version of the sweep there. And they will get to the 49. So a gain of 8 for Ellis King on that run there. And we are on to Flivver territory. We are on the 41 of Kingsford, 1st and 10 Westwood, as we are down to 3 minutes and 40 seconds and counting until halftime. Really impressive outing here so far for the Patriots to just keep the ball on in their hands. And it's going to go to Turek here on first, and I think he got a yard. Yeah, it looks like they're going to say a yard. He did not get farther than that. That was another instant swallowing. This Kingsford defense has been pretty stingy on the ground overall. We've actually had to resort to the pass, actually, for a few. And we've got 4 passes completed and a total of 29 and 47 yards. So, really nice pass game so far for a team that we have not had much passing over the entire season. So, it's been nice to see the pass game show up here and have its moments. But it's been mostly the run. Here on second down, it is going to be King in the backfield. He's going to bobble it for a quick second and then get swallowed. Another penalty, though. I'm not sure. Could be a hold. And it's going to be hold. Okay, I was wondering. I was like, holding is usually an offensive penalty, so I was wondering how it was on Kingsford. They started moving the ball back, so that's actually going to be a penalty on Westwood instead. So that's going to drive us back to the 50. Leaning more onto the Westwood side, so we do need to get a little bit to get back into Kingsford territory. We need a lot of yards to get to the first down, but we've got a few plays to make it work. 2nd and 19, it's going to be Beckman back to pass, and he is going to get swallowed up by a combination of Patriots, and Beckman is reaching at... It looks like the ankle region here. It's going to be Andrew Beckman down off of the sack here.
1: Tackle's made by number 56, Johnson.
0: And this is absolutely not what you want to see. So Beckman, who's been filling in amazingly at quarterback here for Cohen Ostola, who we lost in game 1 to a knee injury, he is currently down. Was reaching, it looked like, in considerable pain immediately after the tackle. It's kind of crazy how that works. We just said during the pregame show, the big news that we had was Cohen Ostola was available to play. We might need Cohen Ostola to play. He's warming up heavy here with number 7, Clifford Fawcett, it looks like. But this is... But this is obviously an awful thing to see. He's back up here. Got a couple of our fellow Patriots there to help him. Number 77, Seth Erickson, and number 24, which I don't have the number here for. But they're helping him up. He's walking a little gingerly, but it looks like he's mostly able to get off himself, so that's at least good to see. No super assistance needed, but... We're back to where we were in the beginning of the year. It's Cohen Ostola time. We're going to see what he's got. He's been out since week 1. Suffered the knee injury against the Bark River Harris Broncos. Has been out since, but Sam gave him the availability to be able to play this week. And now we are going to need him here. 3rd and 26 off of the sack. He is going to step back, and he's going to rifle it deep. He's going to have number 3, Logan Thomas. And a huge PI here. So you can see it.

0: instantly with Cohen Ostola, the arm is just there. So just a rifle of a ball from Ostola there, and he tried getting it to number three, Logan Thomas, but it looks like it went incomplete, but pass interference is going to get called on the Flivers. So a huge call here where it's going to move the play to first down. And they're going to go to the Kingsford 42. So they're back in Flivver territory here. And, oh no, it's not a first down. It moves it to third down instead of fourth down. So the penalty moves it from fourth to third, and they go up 15 yards. So still a big play there that was very helpful for the Patriots here. As Cohen is going to line up here, he's going to move to the shotgun here. And we will see what kind of magic we got drawn up for this play. We went deep on this first play. This time we're going to look for... So Ellis King is going to get brought down there and thrown to the ground. Totally legal, though. There was no horse collar, no face mask, no nothing. Just got him by the jersey and brought him down. So that'll make it fourth down, and it was a backward pass, so technically it's a run. And on the backward run, they're going to get negative two. On a play that was instantly recognized. Kingsford, again, a great showing. Their defense has been there for the most part. It's just been a penalty here or a nice Alex Turk run there. But besides that, it's been really good defense for the most part here for the Flivers. Just a couple inopportune moments for their defense, but they've been really good. And that play especially there, just swallowing up, instantly reading that, they were looking for the screen pass over to the right side, and they instantly swallow up a speedy player in Ellis King and bring him for a loss of three is what they're saying. So on 4th and 14, they're on the Kingsford 45. This is a big spot for both sides here.
1: Timeout call by the Patriots.
0: So it seems like we might have had back-to-back timeouts called by both teams. There was no indication for a Kingsford one. Westwood definitely just called one, though. So that's going to put Westwood down to one singular timeout left. I don't know if Kingsford has all three or two. There was no indication. Looks like they're saying indeed they did take one. So Kingsford is down to two on the half, and Westwood is down to one as we are at 2:02 left in the first half. And it is 8-0 Patriots. For those that are just getting in, Andrew Beckman was having a good performance to start out. Four completed passes for 47 yards, and the run game was heavy and efficient when needed. But we just lost Andrew Beckman to some sort of injury there for a second. So Cohen Ostola, who we got the news going into the game was going to be good to go, is now in at quarterback. And it's going to get punted here on 4th and 14, though. So, good solid punt there for Turek. Ball could have maybe rolled a little bit, but a couple Patriots made contact, stopping it right then and there. Putting the ball at, it looks like it's being marked as the 15. We'll see where the refs put it. About the 16-yard line. So, a solid enough punt there for Turek. About 30, 35, somewhere in that range here. And the Kingsford offense is now on the field looking to make something happen here and try to tie this game going into half. As the first pass is going to be just out of reach. Target went to number 87, Chase Jungles. But just outside of the reach there. So a little off for Tomaszewski. And that'll bring up 2nd and 10, and we are still on the Kingsford 16 for the Flivver offense. And on 2nd down, it's going to be a run to number 6 that goes absolutely nowhere. So number 6, Brock Flaminio. And then the tackles by a combination of Patriots. Kind of hard to see in the mess there, but a really nice play. Looks like it's Jack Salmi is the one that got in there, so that's nice to see. I was thinking it might have been one of our big 60s in the middle, but it looks like it was indeed Salmi getting in there and getting the majority of the tackle there. So props there for basically the entire D-line. They were all there for that run stop there. And we are approaching the final minute until halftime here. 3rd and 10 on the Kingsford 16-yard line is the Flivver offense. We'll see what they've got here. It's going to be another run, this time to the left side for number 5. He is not going to get very far, though.
1: Number 5, Trent Painter on the carry. Tackle by number 6, Oskola.
0: And sounds like Cohen Oslo actually got involved on the tackle there to save it. So on 4 plays, or 3 plays, it looks like a single yard was gained for the Kingsford offense. So great defense on back-to-back-to-back plays here for Westwood, stopping the run, and they get the timeout off. So all 3 timeouts are gone, but that will bring up 4th and 10, and with it, a punt for the Flivvers and a chance for Westwood to maybe try to make this a multi-score game going in the half. It is Kingsford ball going into the second half. So another score here to make it a multi-score game would be pretty huge for the Patriots. But for those just getting in here, current score is 8-0 Westwood over Kingsford. Andrew Beckman had 4 completed passes for 47 yards and a 9-yard run, but unfortunately on a sack went down with an injury, and in is now Cohen Ostola, who we found out before the game started was going to be available to play, and turns out he was needed to play here. Made a really nice throw that ended up leading to a pass interference call, but the offense stymied for the most part besides that play, and then another Ellis King play as well. As Kingsford's going to use a timeout as well now. So going back to the recap there, so now Cohen Ostola is currently on the field to play quarterback. Obviously, he was our starter going into the season, but then the first game against the Bark River Harris Broncos, he got injured with a knee injury, and we had been out without him since. But we're finally getting him back this week, and he is needed to play this week with the injury now to Beckman here in the second quarter. Hopefully everything is okay with him. Cohen's getting reared up and throwing right now, so it looks like he will continue to be in at quarterback now. As far as the rest of the team, Alex Turek has had a field day, not necessarily in terms of the stats, but just in terms of just straight-up carries. We have got 1, 2, 3, 4, 5, 6, 7, 8, 9, 10, 11, 12, 13, 14, 15 carries for Alex Turek. And on the touchdown drive, he had the big 13-yard one to get the drive kind of moving. And then the 4-yard touchdown run as well. Ellis King scored the 2-point conversion on a jet sweep. And then for the catching, Ryan Perry has 2 catches for 20 yards. And Jack Salmi has 2 catches for 27 yards. But a solid little punt with a lot of roll back there for the Flivvers is going to make it 1st and 10 on the Westwood 47 for this Patriots offense. It's going to be Ostola in the back here in the shotgun. He's going to roll to the left. He is going to fire deep. There's going to be nobody there. Not sure if it might have been a miscommunication or just was looking to get it out. Defense was in there pretty quickly. He got the time to roll left, but then after that, it was pretty tough afterwards to try to get anything going after. And that'll make it 28 seconds with the clock stopping due to the incompletion. It is 2nd and 10 and we are on our own 47-yard line, so 53 yards away from a potential touchdown. Cohen's pass looked like it was an attempt to try to get there, but again, not sure if it was a miscommunication or just trying to get rid of the ball, but nobody was in the area for that one. Second and 10 here, it's going to be the jet sweep over to Ellis King, who is going to get out of bounds, so great piece of running there to get a good yardage and also get out of bounds. Specifically, they are going to be put at the 45, so that is going to be a gain of 8. So another run of 8 on a jet sweep there for Ellis King. And that'll make it 3rd and 2 with 22 seconds left. And we're in Flivver territory on the Kingsford 45. And on 3rd and 2, it's going to be another sweep over to the right. And I think they got the first down, but I don't think they got out of bounds. And they will spike the ball to get the clock to stop here. So he was indeed not able to get out of bounds, was Ellis King, on what ended up being, looks like a gain of 5 on that one. Because they were on the 45, now they're on the 40. So with 14 seconds left, it'll be 2nd and 10 with the loss of a down due to the intentional spike to stop the clock. And they've got 40 yards to go until a potential touchdown here. As it'll be Cohen here in the shotgun with two running backs, one to the left, one to the right. And then it's going to be going deep again. This one's going to go again to Logan Thomas, but it will be out of bounds. So no chance at a play here for that one. And that likely is going to lead to this being the final play. With 8 seconds left, it's going to be kind of hard to get something going here. So they might just try to rear it back and try to rifle a bomb. But they also might potentially take the kneel. We're not 100% sure here. We'll see what. I'd imagine they've been testing out Cohen's arm this entire game since he's gotten in to play. So I'm imagining they're going to throw it here. And with it being Thomas and King out on the outsides, I wouldn't be surprised if this is an attempt at the end zone here. And we shall see. They are indeed going to go for it. It's going to go to Ellis King, and it's going to be just out of the reach. So that'll bring up 4th and 10 with 2 seconds left. And this will be the final play of the half. Whether it goes in favor of our Patriots or the Flivvers, this will be the final play of the half. And we'll see what head coach Sam Gillis has written up here. But Cohen is coming back from the sideline, is getting into the huddle, and is about to break the huddle right about now. And we will see what we've got written up here. So it's going to be Ellis King all alone on the far right, Logan Thomas all alone on the far left. Running backs are going to be on the left and right-hand sides of Cohen in the shotgun. And they're going to rifle it. And it's going to go incomplete. It's going to have nobody. There were a couple of Flivvers that could have got it, but it they both missed. So, at halftime, pretty solid first half here for Westwood. We are currently up 8-0 going into halftime. In terms of recap stuff, basically everything that we said in the first quarter is what happened here. Going into half, but there are a couple bonuses here, but I will go over a quick recap here and just give some scoring summaries. But in the first quarter, or in the second quarter, there was a 0-0, but the second quarter, it was a 4-yard run from Alex Turek that resulted in the lone touchdown of the game thus far, and on the very next play, it was a jet sweep to Ellis King. That led to the 2-point conversion, extending our lead from 6-8. That is the only score that we have as of now. for either side. But we'll go over a more detailed recap when we come back from commercial break. So I'm going to send you guys on that quick commercial break, and this time it will actually happen. Lionel, last time I said I was going to, and then I didn't because the player got back up off the injury. 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